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2: ah be ye ko
0: they are waiting for the manifestation. They are waiting. Patiently waiting for the manifestation.
2: Jai.
0: Omo try say, yeah, we say nyame be ya. My God. O mama wa be ye disgrace obi. Obi a kasa wo fi a no de won ye example. My sister coach was fu nyame ya won no fa. Wo de men ko pe be be bi ne ne wa na ye nyame nyame. Wa ha so funte.
2: Ya kada.
0: Yeah, you can't tell me now. You are one by ba. Yeah, yes, certain people that way. No, no, I can't. Yeah, yes, certain people that way.
2: What do you
0: know? And now, baby, I know. Okay, send me a man. I'm a daddy. I'm a man. What a man.
2: Hey, man. Hey, man. Hey, man.
0: So for no mamma, or what an animal to better one say. Or soon, I'm here. Yes, and I'm so curriculum. I just started catching up to where my name was Okomiem.
2: Okomiem.
0: Who's Wafa? Omiwa.
2: Komiem.
0: Get the prayer. A yakata, kappa, yakata, kappa, yakata. No, ma'am, I don't call you 6 months long for Canada. All the 6 months, Uma Diana Maya. All the 6 months, the Sonas Sanenium, where who chima pepe as one. A down where Yari of course with a doctor's William was ah, Nami woman. A down where Yari of course with a doctor's William was ah. Na me woman man of God and that be a wobo sa wadi e ba no ba ho wobo sa adwuma na e ba no ba ho akwadwo na e ba no ride because omo he omo tu omo we the creature is looking all and the one you just say wo I just say wo na na di atire I just say anya and the bible said na finish for na ti say ye di David ye si ade so omo ti man e ka chere wo so fun kai
2: monitor na
0: Wow, Satan, now war a breaky. Not 1 year. 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Omote one, Omote say. David Abaye, he not to. Shia, Omote saw my boss money on my soda for. I'm a mad yanty. I'm a chin,
2: Yako
0: attack him.
2: Yako.
0: Also for me, see.
2: Yako.
0: Ya be friend yame. Ya fo kuwa bisne.
2: Bisne. Ugu so ku.
0: So fe be friend yame. O ma yo ma tin ko fu mi ken. Se wo. Ade bi a ye be yama wo ngwasia kan wo. Ade bi a be yama wo ja sole. Ade bi a be yama wo ja mpa ebo. 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I'm not pay. And you want to pay the debt? Oh, I de Christ. Everybody, you check Christian poor. And now me pastor will be in you check Christian poor. I don't want to say. No fear. I want no problem. And you want no be friend, man. No. And you want no pay. On no pay now. Want to suffer. On no suffer. And any bar. My God, I say. On no want to suffer. No. I want no want to suffer. No. On no pay now. Want to make no. On no be friend, man. No. On no pay now. Man, you are worried. The beer is on down. Oh, so why no suffer, man? Why no suffer, man? And now what be beer? What's this? What a mother!
1: Amen! Amen! Amen!
0: This week, come on, man.
3: Second Samuel 5,
0: verse 17. Second Samuel 5, 17.
3: When the Philistines...
0: When the Philistines...
3: Heard that...
0: But who told the Philistines? Who told them? What's up for me? What's up for me?
2: What did you catch them?
0: And now, what's up for? Bible show them. When you meet Israel for free, Muslim, ana oyi Israel for pen efrim Islam aye Israel for pen Egypt for nka ho nko asom no aye Israel for pen ye nyame ma ana nyame yi wo mo efrim nko asom anya sa ana nko fu bi ko si se Israel for ta de aye wo mo so wo ye Israel for abro mo ye Egypt for
2: he enko fu
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0: 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then the problem of Jesus Christ was not his death. However, his death or death wasn't the problem. But the problem, listen, was so bad, sorry. And then Omar catch on say, Muhammad catch on say, "Come we all sorry." So was sorry. Dear, yeah. Most of what tell you about. And Omar di Omar kofa caterpillar. Be just three or four. Ebe pija bo. 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
1: mo me jawo
0: e sa be guide abo no da ho soldier fo sa be tena bo no so en bi sa be jina ho mo make sure sa ko we one sorry
1: all right
0: oh what that I don't know what the fuck ya ma be wa wa dia dia what ya na atano just say a full force a whole battalions of soldiers and that guy do sa be ya wo wo wa Masa, and no photo. I am Yamia, because that would be one of them. And when number came ready, and that would be one of them. And when number kept Samagana, Mada Masata, Mada went to Masako, Shanima Wenya. Yeah, I didn't hear you. Sabaya won't sorry. Okay, who wanted your womb? Mamasa.
1: I'm going with Sonia.
0: I wouldn't you see it? I saw the phone I got the idea. Omo so mo da hwan no hu sey ewia kese anadwo ewia kese pie no omo ntumi hwa ewia no omo nyina ni be fira en ewia no tumi no e pagya bo no obi enkure mo e pagya bo to twene ye en e get ni bie ye en e yesu pie ye omo hu o pie no omo nyina hu asoja fo ne hu en omo dim ahopopo ne mika gari ka katire plato Alif for that safe one.
1: Aquano.
0: Masa.
1: Aquano was young.
0: I dear Yakun and Neno.
1: There was a young guy didn't know.
0: I dear Yakun. Yanini. And no, sorry.
1: Aquano.
0: And no, sir. Fico. Oh, my cassa. Moon, so was sorry. I'm sorry. No, so Mommy Amuska. Namonka can for frontier and coffin. And I said, Yasan Yako. Yanin Yawusa, why are they?
1: Yawusa
0: was it, Gabby? Was so cool, sorry.
1: Mukwa,
0: Mukan sent Crawford say, ya da one is here for Nabriano.
1: You won't crawl for Sao.
0: Monka Cassa. Mamuka Cassa was sorry. Mukasa was sorry. You have a problem because I'm off with a mona muga idea. And to Mamuka, Mosa was sorry. I, Yahunim. What the one who was our evidence in here? You can't get any evidence in here. What was sorry? What's the Mumble Pine evidence? No. Mamuka Cafufro. And your friend propaganda.
1: Why?
0: Until you will be a friend of propaganda secretary. What's the Sergeant?
1: Mommy!
0: Man of God! What's the Sergeant? What's it? Adiana, end this fire. So, when you come see a crowd, Mamma, when you come see a crowd, you boo.

0: Aha. 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Made that preaching. Debi I was in my casa. Na upa macho. Me na 50.
1: Yay.
0: My bread.
1: Hey.
0: In someone na make catch no.
1: Mo kaka dai.
0: She.
1: Mo ya dai. Mo so kwai.
0: Mo ke can't say the same. Mo ke catch them confess what so le.
1: How are you?
0: Baza, Munjiska, Munjika, Kwasi, Assembly to Munka can for Munka say, as you have for Nabi Riano,
2: I'll run a crop for
0: Nabi Riano on Solid.
3: Matthew 27.
0: Call
3: from 62. I say, now, I did see ah, a da a di, and we see Dan Echirin,
0: Teddy,
3: a so for and penny for any Pharisee for Bishia Pilato and Chain. Say, Ura. Yeah, I said, or Dada for not tea, I said,
0: oh, so we got propaganda. Yes, or Dada or Tiasiano, or Cassa
3: Nansa Echi,
0: Nansa Echino,
3: Menyan,
0: Obenyane. What was it?
3: I say, ain't he? Ma won't call me what Dano,
0: my young connessa and Nano.
3: Ye ain't could do a dama at Tosumi,
0: so Udim, so sorry for the crowd, Nasa Mamma, or I said 3 days. To the moon, you went 3 days, no. The bits of your family be pumpy, come on. What's up for what's that time? What's the sergeant's be pumping? This and I was an
1: artist.
0: Uber, what I just will be Roma. What
1: will
0: be that? Yes, the same as a space and I. I didn't walk around Plaza and watch us as are. Mummy, you're a dear. 3 days in the year. Mummy, make it so saying, yeah, dear, we're solid. 3 days in all. Come,
1: you're welcome.
3: Na asuafo no amewiano
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1: oh no chelo be chelo
0: jaja wo se o se ka krebi Mr MP pa cho
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1: better
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1: mo chelo
0: Masa, who say yes, you can. Now, so what do you find? I say, we, about so on, Najo. So, I find, say, why you been for no about so
1: on?
0: Where you been for no about so on? When people are better, no, no,
1: Montano,
0: Montano, Pragadiaba, Montano, when people now Pragadiaba, you will see what you why? No, sometimes Pragana so.
1: Aya,
0: would you want to train people for that?
1: Yes,
0: and go for yesterday training for arrest.
1: Hours.
0: Otherwise, I said,
1: call.
0: Et ça ko fo mi ne de ko na Yesu de ya ma no sori o. 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

0: and the rima be do sofo juma me sofo juma so radio we are now could you preach should be there I was say come call those near ye bibi na ye kana no tum na me ya kama no tum man ube tumi ya kwesi dia pay ube tuma sasia but you will not succeed make a baby che ti kase adie bia ya dia kata me so se be ya mimpie
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0: Fire! Fire! Fire! Fire! 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Fire! Holy Ghost!
1: Fire!
0: Fire!
1: Fire!
0: Fire!
1: Fire!
0: Fire!
1: Fire!
0: Fire!
1: Fire!
0: Fire! Fire! Fire! Fire! And then, for them, 900. But no money to your one would be come for your baby, maybe a bumpy beer, quite a amount. Ah, Mr. Wall, but one will come bumpy above for them, maybe a bumpy, maybe 900. The person who see the neighbor hand me be a crime. I dear be a year coincide. I'm our what year were you and Yamu, yeah, dear. You ever hear enough your hall? The moment no man, I have 0559 1812 1 2 Bobisia, Mama Foma Banaman Mobi. Would you all cut your person Yamayamano? Won't cut your person Yamayaman and Nano Paya will be Yamian Munyam, will be Nadia said the energy. A 0559 1812 1 2 0559 1812 1 2 0559 1812 1 2 Yatosum, you know, 0541 1 99926 05411 99926 Man, go and batch my man. What time did I make the yard here? 0559 1812 1 2 0559 1812 1 2 But for them, says here 0559 1812 1 2 0559 1812 1 2 Near Josubio, a 0541 1 9 9 9 2 6 0541 1 9 9 9 2 6 0541 1 9 9 9 2 6 0541 1 9 9 9 2 6 Very soon, it's the radio, my man. Father in the name of Jesus.
1: Amen.
0: It should be our Madia to radio this one. I release the blood of Jesus to rest on him.
1: Amen.
0: The blood of Jesus to rest on him.
1: Amen.
0: The blood of Jesus to rest on him.
1: Amen.
0: Oh, let baby, I will yell at you. 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
0: The power that rose Jesus from death. When you meet me, I yes for you. And now no pay with yes in my and now no pay with yes in my and now no pay with yes in my and now no pay with yes in my and now no pay with yes in my and now no pay with yes in my I did a beer into me in France. And so we can say, and what Jesus, and Malcolm,

0: 0559 1812 0559 1812 0559 1812 0559 1812 Edini eye AB mana water. 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
1: 0541 1 9 9 9 2 6 0541 1 9 9 9 2 6 0541 1 9 9 9 2 6 and so Edino Abraham Kujo and I pay Momo Nomano and I'm Edia Ama Momo Noma Mienuno and I'm Edia Amount Jedi Kani 0559 1812 0559 1812 and Edini AB Mana Water Dia Tosu Mienuno so Aye 0541 1 9 9 9 2 6 0541 1 9 9 9 2 6 and so Edino Aye Abraham Kujo and I pay Bibia will be a Buffalo and be so see Dinibi.
2: Okay, and me be phone line, so no, I'll jump. 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

0: and the Reverend one bar for the year, and now Reverend Cassa Eiska above for the year, and so yes, Kaketuana Reverend we, and the identity of Reverend one bar for the
1: Papa, I assemble by an unwanting.
0: Who person manifesting?
1: I'm telling you.
0: We are sure. And the Obi of us were manifesting and mature na the own share last week, no. Mema ye de padlock on a by. And the ma will be me, I'm sure, say a lot of people have had dreams. Meme ya dry baby. And to be a wood team, ya no pay be our de padlock on ebi, or top padlock on ebi, our kissim, or chunan and yammy and maybe be near manifesting. And to any panel on fa padlock on this year, on fa anointing oil, on fengu baby a ye de. Kinishano, I piano, Kinishano, so for that time for me, it is any amount of percent dead. Be an enemy, Yama, one, what yam, a piano womb, a contum, nevisum, nefie, ne dying, ne cars, and near my cassette, so per se, and dead on a blabber, or Kangusua, nor the Oyano, a show, baby Adikino, a babyano, Santo Cruno, what the way they go, and we yes to demo, and we yes to demo, no cassa, no can we yes to demo, and we yes to demo, we be a come on, five star padlock on Asia the bagum.
1: Mama, what did your kind?
0: And to also for go crown, no new direction. What you know, opposite manifesting, would be opposite manifesting, but you'll catch a non talking,
1: Mepato, one top padlock, Kidibino, Cecilia, and they are woody papa, direction or Yamia, Domo, Chano, Payade, by the Nuni, Cope Padlock, Cope Credru, I Credru, I Pe Credru, no Baco, Nape, Anointed Oyer, so Baco, Ekaho, Mepato, MBA. 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
0: 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And yet, the people who are dumb. ebi ba bo adam me ba cho di ni be bia ukasa efri
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0: o nyame aye be bia ma o ka tire me mitie
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0: 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Watching our mammy who? 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
0: 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Mom in ten, what do you know how, Yanko? What do you
1: know? What is the same news, Kassem?
0: What is the same to say? What do you know, person worry?
2: Person
0: worry. Person worry. Who am I saying?
2: Who
0: am I saying? Who am I saying? 39. 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
0: 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And then
1: amen.
0: Amen.
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0: So tie ni so tie padlock na match am say credo na obi afam bra no pacho. So tie. Me say o tobi. Na pe o ye keto ba koka one problem o chama nya dia ma why? Ah, me sopa. 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
1: O ka safe yan ko.
2: Good morning.
1: Morning.
2: Oh,
1: he my castle. Oh, he my yeti, you there in the castle. Wapa was 7 years. What bread? Papa can be beaten.
0: I don't know. Now, what to move me, Fiana? Now, Tony. I don't know your day. We are looking your soft one.
2: But you don't look in yourself.
0: Oh, yeah, dear.
2: But you
0: are your counsel. But when I will cross, sorry,
2: Mabua.
0: Let us say, when I am here, see what the Yamua, what the Mono, and my imagination say, Yabama would never go as now about the end of your jaw. And here, we said, dear, near my jawa. No, my cousin, no question or so, a Yamin Yamano, or quite what you want to me, and one year jano. 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
1: amen
0: 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I am prophesying in the name of God, not in my name. 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But in the name of Jesus, a month by now. Let's say a month today. Next month today. We may go check up. 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
1: Amen.
0: Ewo yesu de mo. 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Ba me me katre wo yesu de mo se. 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We be go check up on the yes one yam. 3 months later, I'll be going to track scan or be catch us a yam Columbia noon. I want yam.
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1: the atosumi no so yeah 0248
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1: 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I feel to be almost on before free bus in the Bidia Bani. I mean, I had more channel pa, Teshi Mobi Hona, free bus. Who Teshin in the Patimua, free bus in the Baba Teshi Mobi, or Brahontem, now so before free bus in the Bia was Asuna Mamun in Guan in the Patimina, Lingua Shell, bus stop in the West Station, one house of Braho, the Bia free bus in the Sasuna Water Matamanita, Fiena, and the Brita Joko Jofonina, Brashama, Uber Traffic Light National, Lina Pharmacy, Abosanka, White National, Lina Pharmacy, one Monano, also Brahe, one Musubina. Free bus in the air on that over Sasna. What will you be in a party? No, you be Masalachi one or so Brabena free bus in the Patro, said your papa can brand him a sans or Chinano or Shasientem or Shasientem now 1:10, 7 o'clock. No, I shall say 12:31. Now just say we will be
4: so open super and what's it? 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AB Mana Water Enterprise. And Sanu Nyumani Bakono. Yes, sir. Kwan ewo kuntu se wonkra. AB Mana Purified Water. And so I'll bet you me don't want to so.
0: Reverend, you call now your distributors and your beer workshop.
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1: The patrol, beer, mana water,
0: workshop. Aha.
1: Who
0: baby, I'll be good.
1: What's your
0: time? What's your distributor? What's your area?
1: Distributor, what area now? Who
0: won? Oh, Davino, what university? Apollonia. Oh, yeah, an
1: advertisement. I, me, me, me, me, me, me, me, me, me, me, me, me, me, me, me, me, me, me, me, me, me, me, me, me, me, me, me, me, me, me, me, me, me, me, me, me, me, me, me, me, me, me, me, me, me, me, me, me, me, 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Mr. Bia Ubia Dudu Bia Yibiano or from one or Moti Ebebro. Na Ayani Aboni Dinsa Mana Water. Yes, in Yamisa. A womb, Yami Unsha Papa, Nabomba, this also better home.
4: So, whooping super and what's it? Ah, a fresh. Ah, who bet me don't want to so dear. Name come for a B mana purified water. 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A super, and I'm a what's your coin so. Any idea a B mana purified water. Yes, she send ye, I ye, senior bea, Ubina in super, mu in me and in many more na when you're in super, a fresh. Na a B mana purified water. You want 500 ml, na fata, se udi bedi you may be. Say you fee who office and now who did you media and answer what you media be over summa ho what a B mana purified water and I make up for the amount. Kai say a B mana purified water a yen super nemma wapumudim papa pa ubenya a B mana purified water was shop BM or memo so upe do it work or tongue over friend 0240 523 420 a B mana purified water a B mana water enterprise and sanu new money back on each coin a wokun to say one cry a B mana purified water and so I'll bet me don't want to so. 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

0: 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Ghana Mandish, Sabia Lucia Abo, Yamamunina Ache, Eha, Eya Kra, 100.5. And I hear him in the death or so, do me a new Afimpino, and a Duno Ensia. And open some ya Bobanus and Lucia Bram Cassia Busia, and also ye pan, Tiffy Samia, near Quaria Cassia, and will be my social and social Cassia, a channel, and with social media platforms, Nina, Ubena Akra, 100.5 Cassia B, Ashanaja Ninamo, Wakin Kai, and open some Betiano. 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
1: Adisia Womo, Sokode Gaso, and no Pierman Termedia Trobani in Penny for himself, Omo Mobo. Now, Quanfok, and Tamanam Swanadi, and Odin.
0: William says, they say, National Sports Authority of Penny in the Cassiano. They say, and Samba Kumio Lubi, yes, Nanua Gana for be a Bissanoa. Nanon, so I shall see a church remo, yea, and Chemo de Bano, so it brings one Tiasi.
1: You flew away, you make troubles from Ponia Concophobia Manso. And upon some out why, and Samba can be any say.
0: I was here when in South Sudan and I say Egypt to Amosianus, who would do Japa, ye go to Huja, Nescaco Huja, and an anacrophobic Dibia. When you said if I'm Macum, I could do your sumi in 72, and you pray, and your woman spray woman in a quorum.
1: Where is some old opinion? Yabo Barros and Sabem Cassia Boy, and if you are cra, 100.5 from Casa Fidison Afidon, your flesh is a old way here, who is your Ghana memory of former Biamaso de, your catch or that as social media handles, I would ruin in Asua. Say your Facebook, Obo Akra 100.5 FM, and Obefia, TikTok Akra 100.5 FM, Instagram Akra 100.5 FM official, and Afi X, and also Akra 100.5 FM. But so need you, Mara say, who say no one like an adwa drink, I would ruin in our Edia Bar, you're making canning in our pepper. Yeah, dear Mao. Yeah, I'm what's the end? There's a person like a four and they draw that I'm not paying.

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0: Minister staff Fatemi, Esther Beyond, Fatina Saka Mawana, Miminim, Sammy. Next week was our. Next week, we start at 7. Next week, we start at 7.
1: Sure.
0: Me mam fobio muwa aburu cho boye djuma maka omo se djuma run on for the djuma mama na message abado omo se we are listening to Esther Beyond where you starting your seminar friend ya ba Facebook o ya starting temu ya the yesterday starting here new one is yes sir your frock 70 why we are we praises near 100
2: number 1
0: FM and we are not to say na me ka sabo tie Esther Beyond o ya de bero same mama aburu any abroad for the woman invitation, abroad to Robert, I can have a more invitation.
1: You can't.
0: I said, oh, hey, why you Beverly? They said a few more. Now, me, I do my December and next year, January, Beverly, they said, I'm with your musical program. Oh, Italy. Oh, bet you invite to those who are UK. I can't.
1: US.
0: Well, I was asking you, I will go.
1: Italy.
0: Oh, but Italy. It's where? And now, Beverly, they said, look, Beverly, they said. Mu invite to the Italy, mammy, what? Aye, Obama, Musona, Mutayana. Not this year. Omu invite to Unipaya or Tre or Toma Tre Radio University of Prepra. Omu invite OG. Omu attend and the trouble before. Me about all. Obama Bevelin, Italy, next year. Mufa, or someone, any more anointed to hear it to hobby. More anointed to the quaint to hobby. The dinner, Esther Beyond, to move on and serve it as a card in him with Mama protocol. Can't drop a pass of a man with protocol. My care we all to Mr. Sana. No, Mr. Minka Bita Obiaba Minka B. Number in the Sen and not the bed in the bed or semi wishing. Why, yeah, Mr. Minka. Etty Beverly said, just so that make a beer. When you're my fruit, probably as a beer. Oh, you cool, but voice when you're the new. Yes, who do ya or do ya a doer or do ya what you see Katrina? I want to eat, Professor. When you did you, you did you, woman, yes, you read. I did for your corny, of course, okay, Baba, Baba, Baba, what just was okay, Daddy. It's your mom pie, moment if you taste it, if you don't break it or what? And I was okay, Daddy, too. I'm afraid I don't follow from my magic, dear. And I'm a boy, move for the hungry ones, you know. I'm a magic in a bobber to me, you do pay. But who for the first to be end on the way to number bear 1 hour? Mama, the bear $50. It's about your first menu, Nayan Fenia.

0: 0420 0242 0420 0420 0420 mama number obetim da ye no aye 0242 0420 0742 edi ye beba aye class media group di mame fan ko ni pan adwuma so
1: Jesus
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1: Jesus
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1: ene tempa
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1: ene tempa
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1: ene tempa
0: wo yesu kristo demo
1: enne tapa
0: adoma epia wiem sesa wiem
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1: an air 12
0: 15th
1: that's right
0: 15th October year when is it
1: 14th
0: no 15th say an air 12
1: 14th
0: 14th
1: that's right.
0: All right, thank you. God bless you.
1: Uh-huh.
0: So only be
1: that's right
0: adia be member microphone no mpacho opa odi betu
1: so na soja me son dae
0: yes sir
1: we queen am nine in fact as am andra
0: yes sir
1: na minim sesanete ya
0: yeah
1: me so dae na ukura sa grapes ni bi na dey manipa
0: eno na mecha wan ni Show me the spiritual minimum as a crash and crash and
1: come here. So that Bohobium.
0: Missy,
1: me son die.
0: Yeah.
1: Eh?
0: Yeah.
1: Like a trance.
0: Yes.
1: Menayu.
0: And who is Adehuno?
1: I say, trance.
0: Fishing.
1: Me can't say, we
0: yeah.
1: Now with the red grapes.
0: Yes.
1: Yomotun Toto.
0: And one of them.
1: Now with the chunk of.
0: 100%.
1: And two by chubby.
0: Missy, when I say no. And then I because Odi kwa yiba kupe na fatu kapu mo kapu no man fa kapu wa nmu zo dadawo
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0: All right. Who say? 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
1: Hey. So I know the enkofo is our problem no. 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Be a primary measure them one a normal and I say
0: but I get normal
1: okay
0: grow office or no who say mfruma watcha gano papa mfruma 7 days or so a year o mami jay on okosie baby pa enti enu yira enu na susu mfofa na the spiritual wa yon montes hadye no achi ukra abeche kejimu enti waha bebre wabri tobe suwe dana wa gana oni fi
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1: ni amantam no
0: yes
1: I'm an api said that as I dambo
0: yes o se o montam o montam a wo your spiritual mantam ah wodi be ya den wo ba chi chi ro
1: that's right
0: what I see and na hunam no so no e be happy said de be ya no ma chi chi ro
1: yeah
0: into a sane mano what I say into the baby biara okra and when I said the obi akra na ebe adwuma
1: obi akra
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1: na soja obi betimi we e chere ma adwene kakra obi betimi abobra e bia waye yie but oba so no wono kurum
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1: yeah
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1: ya ya ya ya ya na se ebi we ebi tv krom tim jo ta
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0: I want to atwaso
1: embato
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1: Yeah.
0: And Isaac is so Ushamu Ababono. Isaac in a Nedano, and also a bias, and Isaac wound them into Ochinati wound them now by the Yamabric and Ababwa.
2: Maybe sometimes Ubuwa, only in a way real. But Omoa, no, sorry, no, baby, be so dear. One missile will be a war of 5 cities, a war of 2 cities, and no, sir, that only saw the VO, a woman will be so.
0: Uno. obi dia yo I know be dia yo bia and the question no but your
1: tell me on be say question dey
0: on be say question no be say no it's fine but down for
1: aha so yeah last time but down for be share my circle I know be share me say me man is can control dia no adam is can me was one pe
0: yeah jawo
1: on the bishop me ba me man was on
0: yes who say obi or your praise dia bia no ade bia obeso mo no who say say o dadi e chiri uta sie en ton tu bisom
1: na soja eno so e ba ne sey
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1: and Conference, and Confort motivated. Oh,
0: yes. What I say, it's Michel Gabin Kong or Mokola. Obina did Mokola, Akra Mokola, ya. Oh, no, but I'm so, oh, baby, all to idea what the Biblia perpetual. I didn't have our inti, I didn't know money problem, LGG. Mokola, I count on so, I count 10 minutes. Nibu fear no quay. Some I shall come.
2: Baka
1: so pon
2: train no
0: mehunu.
1: Na no
0: 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Mi wo hana another full fresh papa ga na wo. Mokola ni mho.
1: What?
0: Wo, nemba bebre. Uta se, inti no, wo ka se spiritual me se from now to December no, obi anye careful. Mm. But don't for be say what dem say me ma no. I think you know the for baba mo obi ade a, e so suma e ko hunu fie.
1: That's right. Yeah.
0: What I say?
1: That's right.
0: Me umbe whom if you remember small be ever whom you mean to our dear.
1: That's right. Very important.
0: What I say? And tomorrow and Bible say, and in the house.
1: That's right. You're in the house. I'm war.
0: Yes. Into one in the house. Nobody give me wood. I'll be who cause a war.
1: That's right. I'm yes, you cause a
0: see. Cause I see.
1: And I can one
0: cause I saw.
1: Ecclesiastes 7:7 to us. I didn't know who. Woo. Wabra or Tamos.
0: Yeah. Ain't you know? Yes, I say. Oh, when they say no. A ya paja.
1: That's right.
0: Matudin pet. Peja.
1: Peja. Now, so that me say red grapes, you know. Mame, I dear Bakua, enu ntia so obi anya bi
0: Wednesday asembe si wo sa
1: jeno obi abeti ba ka se wo osembe tema nya bi wo abonte ado na wo de no e de na e wo so a e ma ne ye e ye different enu ntia se onya wo so ja wo de ni
0: all right e to me
1: that's right
0: wo se me ba me di me kumem no first me be chicha ma no wo hwan kwa do mu no wo na wo ba ho da me chicha ni pa ba ko ba ko 20 a wo be di na hwe fear me fi nyama be fi wo mu
1: a wo inside
0: a wo inside
1: ya re bi chicha wo ne
0: me say
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1: when it toladi
0: me ni toladi en cho be wedding kra
1: oh yes yes yes
0: en cho be wedding
1: en cho be wedding
0: yeah
1: I was so worried so worried
0: so worried
1: so worried
0: what I say now so about so
1: you say me dey mini problem
0: me da say
1: so da me dey mini problem
0: me da say
1: so da me me ambassador say
0: can john man can john chapter 2 man na me fa silia na fa course me say o dey ma woni bre na mfre Ashama for the SSC dia Medina. Say who for the top cra.
1: Say Ashama.
2: Say
1: Ashama for the top. Medina for no. Say Medina for no. 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
0: No, member once no go tell you.
1: Say Obla.
0: Ma woni bre. O ta say woni bre ba won kiso anu nyam.
1: That's right.
0: Woni bre dia obetin so for fit so. 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
1: o chawu Wednesday
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1: na wekeke
0: na onim when I say no e ye cancel a mu ye ding he me say one planning no one shisha sunday na me garden me say 2026 no somebody my year then
2: why 2027 no
0: eh me say 2027 my year 20 my year 2027 na me catch what of them me that's what that into vision no hu ya me dem ahome vision
1: that that's right that's what we
0: go yes into obese work me no be guna bra me ho bra soja ho
1: so me guru soja me fa course kakara
0: ma ya fa ta ho ma kan 12 2 18
2: 18 no 18
0: no
2: never fit 7 e go fit 18 no verse 7 no na yesu si won se
0: na yesu ye den
2: o si won se
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2: yesu si won se
0: na yesu si won se
2: afei
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0: on eye my wey fredo man is 0248
1: 024 bacho obi a fredo embra studio
0: and na me fa 100 course
1: that's right
0: wani bria me fre wani bria me say wo gya chini bra what I see
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0: Hello. 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

0: Rohubiano. 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Now Omo call a sorrow for fro, into a summer yen ya bano, or de ever die as a new ya bane, Nimpna as dear Womo air ho. 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
1: Obasano, I think I never see Mr. Joshua Babes, or one of Yem Penny Four. I think head of technical.
0: Aye, Bonabasso.
1: Bonabasso.
0: I had dear Bajuma.
1: I mean, shall know new Rua or Zak. Now, I'll show you internet in my because internet no.
0: Yeah.
1: Obasano, I think I never see. This issue basically, no, a issue a Ecoso. You know, so we share Ghana constitutional. One of the fundamental rights, a right of association. And you can't right of association. Aye, we need to be a whole coin, so do a whole ever dumb a
0: Kubia.
1: In fact, one of the associations that we have, a religion, a camp religion, a church, and she said, we nipa, you have the right to join any form of religion that you have. They say religion, they say Pentecost, say Methodist, say Christ Apostolic, and a priest outreach ministry, and now a Asoribian, you have the right.
0: You have the right to join, that's right.
1: And the tini Asoribia, so ewa emra. Omode governing. Apart from the constitution of Ghana, no, we also have constitutions and bylaws in every church. In the church, be our ni standard are any mbra or the any shishe. You are sorry be owa answer if you ever found so you are sorry pinino. And so you be a one castle with you. You are sorry be owa, we are students, crana, who qualifies as a foul, so you are sorry penny. You are sorry be owa, so on yet professional worker. Say be your teacher, me, say be your lawyer, me, say be your nurse, me,
0: young
1: foul, say, we are sorry penny. And we are sorry, nation, say, yeah,
0: a sorry, nation, say,
1: it was sorry be a sorry, nation, say, you are sorry be owa. Oh, my, and to say be a say, we are sorry penny, and I say, we are sorry penny, not say, one worry. Now you be called that. Now say when you marry, be too asan. A sorry ne, and she say, we a singer. Now kofa nyinsen. Ne chuchu na we yanya onwa die. Now kofa nyinsen di aba. You be too asan.
0: It's lawyer say meti asia. Say obi no obi e champ na wa sorry ni mo. Now we nyes kan kwa ye ne ho ade a. Eni kwans wo ne nipa ne da.
1: Na me ka say se obi a wo obi a ho kwans wo ni obi ada. Mlansi obi ahon kwan.
0: Obi ahon kwan.
1: 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Ye no ye believe in marriage before sex. Enti ye di ahye yam
0: na trust am na ka
1: on marriage
0: say won ware ya eni kwan say sex before marriage you wrong.
1: No, sex before marriage is not wrong. Sex before marriage is not wrong. But there's a difference between whether sex before marriage is a sin
0: or not wrong.
1: These
0: okay.
1: are two different things. But sex before marriage, it's not
0: so
1: wrong.
0: Now no, we come back to the Bible. Sex before marriage, you know, it's a sin. Is that what the Bible says? And where is it written, say, thou sayest the Lord, sex before marriage is a sin?
1: Well, I wouldn't want us to go into it that much. Let's find another time. But what I'm saying is, Obasano, sex before marriage is not wrong, depending on how it is. Because we have said, what the church advocates, they say, so call sex before marriage now. Emma Warrior Ebu. And I have been on this platform.
0: Marriage is not holy, it's not pure.
1: It's not pure. And I mean Maka say, whether sex before marriage or sex after marriage, it is not
0: a guarantee
1: say the marriage will be sustainable. Because we have seen prostitutes that have married now Mawari Ejina. So it is there. We have seen people that have also kept themselves. I'm going to be a virgin. I'm going to be a virgin.

0: within 6 months are already good. So you being a virgin before you marry, no, does not guarantee the sustainability or the successfulness of the marriage.
1: Okay.
0: But let's come to the issue.
1: The issue, yeah.
0: So what I'm saying is, say, a kuno ewo ne mra. And he said,
1: they know, say, it's against the rules of the church.
0: Yes.
1: Mm-hmm.
0: Yes. And he said, Ebia, say, Emra, I will call him no chess, say, one worry. Now you'll be called that, you'll be too wassam. Say, Nipanako committee and Nipanako is our body now. I'm sorry, no war, sir, a queen, you know, say, Emrana was his share, Edia, ma, a kuno. Obediso, but
1: it's not just a two was sign, and also what trust him must say. Trust him say, Unu obi e kwa nye muna ye nye wo mwa diya, e siye tu usanya na.
0: Ena meka se, eye, obaso no, nyambo chena, timi.
1: Yo, chiri chiri
0: mwa nye. Ya meka ni se, emra, sorry na.
1: Emra

0: funny in him say, and Danish Shana on the steel. And ma, a saying, and go for baby, a chunk of baby, if you are sorry.
1: That's right.
0: Eddie Shabonim. Because of your name, said Bonnie, the years, and who was married before sex. By a new and yet, send a bear, yeah, and go near Bonnie. And in Tina, yet the Sadi Shannon Shaw said. I said, why me come and son? Why a baby?
1: You.
0: But ya, yes, so ya, I'm fat, I'm running ye Juma. Because of young Cassano, who design running ye Juma, who be sure a man could be you, Nimo. Men could buy mu, say Nipano, on ye baby. Because of a young bio, a shas or no man who soon in say, who ye baby was one of my uncle for Nimo. 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
1: Ah. You, that's it. And until 054-055-2519, you know, about that summer, you know, once or so afraid. Nah. Hello, good afternoon.
2: Good afternoon, mommy.
1: Yo, bye bye.
2: Aha, mommy, you almost got some big jazz, sorry, no. And only the main, you wouldn't say option. Because money must sell any more. Set a woodway camera.
1: A bit too awesome.
2: And I must have a penny for 2 months once we are ever. And she said, I can move most of my smart for an attendant. I can't even move on and come on the woman. But I can't penny for any more. You're not young by a month.
1: Say, Omunyan, yes, you come on the bar into almost financially they are not stable by the American, you say, no, from so being a year day, a buyer.
2: Eh, mommy, I can't tell you, you're going to have 1,000 for a number because you are so you mean, not for any more. And she told me now, like, all the women who say, I'm going to train. That's why I'm not going to catch up for anything before. So I'm for the time, I'm going to go home now where we are. And I'm going to find me, and I will see a 2 months, and we don't make me a catch up for anything.
1: Hello, good afternoon.
3: Good afternoon.
1: Yo, about the baby Afrefi.
3: That's a funny thing, because Afre Pantan.
1: Yo, about Susie and Kwan. God bless you for joining us. Mavis, mi ho wache, mami ente wonka.

0: wo honom why ma feel I yo hello good afternoon deni baby I'll free for you
1: hello good afternoon
0: afternoon papa
1: we be by your family excellency Felix Bell
0: his excellency Felix Bell
1: yeah
0: okay his excellency in patch we am akwa ba yenti o
1: that's
0: it amen His excellency yo I think some of my last call and after mama lawyer wrap it up now yeah a call yeah I'll say I miss you more mommy yes darling me so I miss you lawyer
2: what, I think so now may come if it's said and brother you are a solid man a year out more dead first no can and a year the impossible will be a bit to me in the same society
0: yeah hello good afternoon didn't baby afraid for you
3: afternoon about your family, Mama, before Victor.
0: Yo, Mama, you ain't see what you're doing here.
3: About your, I saw I'm so number common in my room. I saw your boss, why you do call cancer. I catch you say, I'm pay we. And I'm a GD, and I'm a team, and I'm a head, and I'm a choir. And to teach you, I saw my choir, do I ain't, you know. I say you're true, my friend. I say, I'm so sad. You're true, my friend, 1 year now.
0: Oh.
3: You're in my room, you're back. I'm on your way. To my mom, that's why I'm on. I'm on my bonfire, baby.
0: Watch you. Yes, so, yeah, that's it. You, it's in a, how am I going to call? Me if I call BABM, you're in lawyer now.
2: What's on that? Me, yeah, there are a lot of the bylaws and the rules in churches, sir. Currently, you know, is outmoded. The reason being is that first, you know, the class of bones, the bone and our body will be a bit more fat and flu. And this time, the duration that we have, we have people who are only to me as a genuine saying, and now they can get pregnant without necessarily sleeping with a man. That's what I'm saying.
0: Mm.
2: People can actually get pregnant without necessarily sleeping with a man.
0: Ah, no, yeah, Holy Ghost, Anna.
2: No, you can go to a hospital. We have a lot of people out there can go to a hospital for them to inject them with sperm. And what I'm saying is, yes, it is, we'll be sorry. No, see, me, dear, me, fa, be, ma, enye, she. And to my co hospital, they inject me with IVF. Now, you're the spirit, na, me, nye, see, as any panel, she be, tuna, see, Anna. So that's what I'm looking. So we should have a proper dialogue and look at some of these laws. Mm-hmm. And I'm saying, say, so be, we are sorry. Now, Obi Koshene Nyinsenya, Asori Simusemi.
0: Now, sir, you belong to the church and they have their rules, like the colors, what they are saying. The church is having its rules. Say, Die Nyamia Samoka, Ana Emrae, the church, Asafonini. Say, Oye Obema, your Bahua Dias, Anana Kwaku Nyinsen, and then
2: now. Now, you see, that's what I'm saying.
0: And I say, especially what position be so Asori Nima. Kwa for nene you for ladies no near they sit on so real who are sorry no
2: there are a lot of the rules
0: I say okay
2: there are a lot of the rules church na agia is not for the church and that's the more reason why I may advocate say we should have a proper dialogue so that we look at where the church belongs to there are positions in the church if you want to give it to married people give it to them and if you are you have a church you have a choir na kwa no wo pese wo fa ware fo kwa enye
0: and so the enye ye because you must give room for everybody to
2: I'm coming there to let you know that the reason why some of these rules are irrelevant you can have somebody who is really married but yet going about sleeping with people in the church we have had
0: and so
2: enye necessarily the person going to marry and a bc sir a German born inside you know crime we should have a proper dialogue to look at because see we have yeah Juma or media stations in other places we have seen there are some churches are so for no crown any members by 3 for Ada. Ewa sorry name. We have seen, we've heard it.
0: Normally, you know, someone sign. That is it.
2: You get it.
0: And I'm sometimes
2: rules, you know. Yeah, the rules need to in Kofua, Sebeta Fracho, or Mumu Ha, and now when Nimo Hari Ewa Sorim. There are people who are, they offend the bylaws of a church, but Omuya Katasumu Maso. We have a lot
0: of.
2: But it is among the Dicknesses, it is among the Dickens. Ewamuntem, so far, baby, you but yet Yeshua Nimudi near the Mra Edu. So that's what I'm saying. We should have a proper dialogue.
0: Okay.
2: So that say ye two be a sign. Na ye do be o nipa na nyamia dum waba sorry na obisya nyamia semno. Sa nipa no ako fum ewo anamwa o tun enuntina sorry mrasi yen tu ni sign. And ye ku ye pija sa nipa de na baby jina a sorry fu enim
0: and nim
2: aka say ye tunu de na se obunsa munsa. Where this generation, this kind of statements, this kind of words are really unreasonable. You cannot say who to be the national Bonsa Monsa. It's irrelevant these days. These days that we have online church. These days that a

0: of, we should have a proper way of dealing with members. We should have a proper way of running the church. We should have a proper way of dealing with people, because there are a lot of the churches. Ah, I'm telling you today, almost the same. We have some churches at first now, but now, we have a lot of church. Last month, I heard the chairman say, so we cannot be confined, say, you know how I be handle Nipan, because what the nin say, we are confined, say, me pam now, mo can't cry an abortion, a dozo or my mu.
1: Then I said, oh, how so say, be to not sign to know, walk on him, obey you, say, and a good, no, any dear young one, no,
0: agra, I didn't call about here, they are grobone.
1: Omuniska, I'm ready. 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
1: ko ware no
0: dejite de bi
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0: ya
1: be ma won ye ready ne me konante. Also, about when you're ready for marriage, I don't go into long question.
0: I understand, but the mimic can say, send the panel no shisho, send the panel no chim branding just over. That is what you should understand.
1: It's called the way you're ready, and you are not tied to anybody. Your destiny is not tied around anyone.
0: When we are in a relationship, there are rules that govern the relationship.
1: Any man who is not serious to marry a woman, no woman should waste their time. And any woman too shouldn't waste your time on any woman who is not ready for marriage. We take things for granted too much.
0: In the dating, woman who cry in the courtship, not be man in the woman. It's a
1: courting a woman for 10 years before you marry. What are you looking for?
0: In a missy, we are courting. They are courting.
1: No, what are you looking for?
0: They are courting.
1: Then I'm here.
0: Oh, it's not a marriage discussion.
1: Please, there are two different things. This is wrong. Avoid long courses. Any youth listening to me, go person who bob bra for BBC when it's on, be serious and focus on your life. Man, no, being conconante 2, 5, 10 years.
0: Anything can happen.
2: Hello.
1: Yeah, good afternoon. Maybe I'm afraid. Catch a lawyer, mama. Avoid long courtship. Any girl listening to me, any man who is not ready to marry you, don't ever.
0: Now, catch us, you are saying a girl in Jano.
1: Mike. Eti mena me host program. 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Ye besa to aso. Wo ye be ma focus to build your life. Wo your ban so build your life. Don't go into long gossip. Ebia no be pew.
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0: Awurade asese wade yenkwa acha yen nenen so so wa ma ya sebie ne ya ba na hingwa nanimo. Wiya ya de ayeyia esubi ma da. Ayeyia no wadene. Ana ya de brasa fo Awurade. Sa brebeti mi join me live here on Facebook why? Baba so no comment nya making kan e dia ma. We want to thank God for a brand new week. Today is the fifth day in the 10th month. The month of completeness. The month of accomplishments. And the word of the Lord came to Zerubbabel. And he says, Zerubbabel, whatever you have started with thy hands, I, the Lord, will bring it to a perfect end. Anything you have started this month, the month of completeness, may the Lord bring it to a perfect end. A perfect end, he will bring. What do you done to my Rade? Type mommy a perfect end. They can say, yes, Lord. It sounds so young. Copoma, they can see it. Am I in every now? Answer and mommy to a deca cries and so bass on no demi pisca. I'm quite sure, dear fennel. Yadisica and a yo Tabita Clinic. I mean, country will say, say, Arabia Titi will be a no, ah, Wunya Honsa, no be a Yadia Quanko be a no, Fabra ever be dying one more, na omo besano, Eddie Amount. Say, young to two, yes, it's a yari, aye, and you are Harawan will bread born and won't aka, don't so much yari, who eat to two, aya was some, and now see, why am I one Puma Bema, and enough for one extra, Tabita Clinic, one more ewo, Firestone Footbridge, Atomic Junction, Netiwa, ewo, and a Tabita Clinic, ewo. 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Kumasi Ahojo Daban Cindy Johnson. Sunyane Pastoria Johnson, one more ever hall. If I tell Freta Bita Mami to say, it was 0530 387812. Thank you, Lord. What do you friend want to say? Our friend so fast one or semen fro 0530 387812. Tabita Clinic. I saw who do you now? If he I saw so and I'm a devil echo Prince Magrel Estate Papa Patch is on my quadro one. Sassy Tomo, one more the promotion be about a jasso as I say I was Shine Hills. No, I did don't call me at all. So minia nanka ye 30,000. As I say, dear, yeah, this so about 15,000. Now, any December, I want to say. As I see you will suck a repair or besides why and cratas and free side planning in Dentra Nara a day. I'm out whooping away now, Pedia. Bomadi asked, I will do any better. My share, yeah, and Sherman, Lebanon Police Junction, Frey Prince Magrel Lessit, Mammy says, yeah, 055 007 0410 055 007 0410, and I say 0594 795096 0594 795096. I Sherman Lebanon Police Junction say one more. One more sound so one sound be ever dawa. Now you can Prince Magrel Estate or say we help you secure your future today. Now when you say me the beyond so Prince Mag I one more echo visitation or more concerns and so on are you free yeah nisika. Mama dia saw be Fred Prince Max say say promotion we pa hode a ene minu a obekwa koto no abodene ai yo ene awie ya ba ha say ya betontom awrade na watwe nyina awrade ya bia ma wo wode wakọ esan so e de waba na ye bekọ awrade anim ni aka a chere ni se papa ya da wase ya tontom wo ya ma wo so ya kron wo ene abe ma be di anim na ya de awrade ase. Nay, man is so I can see a son say, but brainy why and you don't call now watching Nancy so a hunu a binomo. Now, wonder what that's what he has say. 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I hear ye and counting and every ye. Yet ye see, I know ye yamia dum. 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Yet dana say. Say ye ka, sika, and ka ye homie. 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I be one on that than I say.
1: Then you're messy, oh, Jesus. Or Tom's from call with the atom or than I
0: see.
1: My money is so far. But the atom or nothing, one massam. Now that suiting could one more, but for
0: my God, my God. Thank you, Jesus. Thank you, Jesus. We glorify your name, O Lord.
1: Let me come here.

0: 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Yet you are see that.
1: I'm
0: not ready.

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My God.

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1: 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What say?

0: What are you selling? Can I talk
1: to you? What are you doing?
0: My God. Come on, lift up the name of the Lord on high.
1: What's I am you?

0: Oh God, we give you glory.
1: Come on, send a link for me this afternoon.
2: Let me do as in the car.

0: Jesus.
1: Yeah,
0: my God.
1: Every
0: Father, we bless you.
1: Say,

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1: Everyone

0: Yes, Lord. Talk to my wife. Come on, give the Lord worship. We bless you. Sing it.
1: What you are doing for us, and if us, what is uncle?
0: We are sorry about it.

0: Oh, my father is looking for the Bruta. The birthday is still sparkling.
1: I'll give glory to God.
0: And you have no choice. You have to give glory to God.
1: Give me a big heart.
0: Oh, my papa is a lovely papa.
1: So I have to cultivate the habit of having a big heart because you know that there will be prodigal sons and daughters. Hallelujah.
0: Papa, I see you love me too much. When he went and he came back, the father killed a fat cow. Oh, my papa wouldn't do that to me. Oh, Papa, you are welcome.
1: Thank you.
0: And happy birthday in advance.
1: Yeah, in fact.
0: See, you go swear. Me,
1: the
0: no.
1: Same to you.
0: Yes. So happy birthday.
1: Thank
0: we
1: you,
0: we
1: thank
0: love
1: you.
0: You. Yes, yes. Some of us, we love in the spirit.
1: The Lord is good.
0: Yes.
1: And I believe that the greatness of God has made us so. So I want to thank God that
0: Jesus.
1: Monday has come. And the Lord has made us to live. There are many who have never seen life
0: like
1: this. So life is very expensive, but when you have it, you thank God for it. So I only thank God for life.
0: Danya mia sema enkwa dia wo bia ye nya nipa nyina na enya ni se ye nti ena juada ya mekra da ya mia me papa ene wa se fita ma mekra yi na che se onyami sira na wode bana na wode ne
1: amen. So we give glory to Jesus.
0: Amen.
1: For making it possible for us to be here.
0: Yes, so the nyonya sema Yesu Kristo so ama ya kwanya ama ene ye wa ha.
1: Thank God for my daughter.
0: Oh, Papa, Danya mi asema ne baso dane.
1: For all the people. I want to thank God for their lives.
0: And my Mama Yi, yes, I can see she's watching us. Yes. Mama, God bless you. We love
1: high.
0: You.
1: But the seat was reserved. Mm. And then anyway, the taller filled the place. So you can see the taller is
0: so one of my wings was there.
1: So taller is three.
0: So we thank God that one of my wings.
1: Honor us.
0: Yes.
1: So we thank God for number one. If you're sending, Tola Gamen.
0: So Papa, my wing was there. One of my wings.
1: That's what I'm saying that.
0: So there's no cause for alarm.
1: Yeah,
0: don't
1: but
0: have
1: Tola
0: to.
1: Is black.
0: Oh, Papa the Papa.
1: Black and white.
0: Papa, don't worry.
1: That's right.
0: As for my seat, there is always there.
1: That's why I wear black and white for you. No wahala. Hallelujah.
0: Praise the Lord.
1: Somebody shout, I am not small.
0: I am not small.
1: I am great.
0: I am great.
1: By the grace of God.
0: By the grace of God.
1: In the name of Jesus.
0: In the name of Jesus.
1: I am not small. Because of the greatness of God. I thank God.
0: That
1: he has made me who I am.
0: So why am I
1: so as you listen to me this afternoon, coming your way, so that you know
0: na mama wa
1: that you
0: say,
1: are not small. Something great is inside you. Something glorious inside you. Don't let anybody
0: look down
1: upon you. Don't let anybody see you as nobody.
0: Because
1: Christ in you,
0: Christ our
1: the
0: mono one any ya ni da so
2: I see greatness
0: me who ka se ya
2: e
0: wa prabo mo e wa yesu di mo
2: and fa ho who has left you
0: ni wa free wo ho me fa ho ni
2: wa
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0: Enu ni ni an kopo.

Yanko po Asia of Papa Bibi Wobiara. But also, Johnny, me out there declare me. Lord, I'm grateful. Lord, I'm grateful. Lord, I'm grateful. Oh, who did you declare me? Joanna, Yanko Ponchirao. Oh, Joanna, and Yanko Ponchirao. Joanna, and then Janaso Sao. Nanko was at Wadaruma. There was a Reverend Emmanuel Nates who are joining Yanko Ponchiram Papa. Lord, I'm grateful. I'm going to go to the production team. Yakupon Shesha Munyara, any Sika, Sika Yusio Munyana, Yakupon Shesha Munyana, Munyana, supporting production for. That's why. So today marks the 12th day in the month of October 2026. The 12th day in the month of the October 2026. Now, Odibis Abina Brina, I mean, the spiritual meaning of the day. A idea amount for any action of Pasica, BBI, okay. A idea amount for any action of Pana. Who do the number 12? Nyama Edane, Sika. Who do the number 12? Nyama BSC. Now, who do the number 12? A Dibiato form an SRA. Now, who do the number 12 now? It's a Sayaya de Eba. Now, and that's him. So, who do the number 12? Basically, and as a spiritual, you know, it means completion. Completion. And at the number 12, no, it's now on my divine order. The number 12, no, it's now my divine order. But just all join and like and share, man. And I'm a boom, I say, let there be an order in your life. And the Bible, no, I will order your steps. And no, bindi kama me divine order. And Adibiara Ayes Sakatu, Adibiara Asai, Adibiara Askata Wabra, bro. God is going to place it in its order. God is going to order it well. Obindi kama me divine order. Kashama Fonchi Ati, Mariotu di kama me na yanko. Genetia Atibo, di kama me na yanko. To the system, obindi kama me. Divine order. Who do the number 12? Nankopo esiesie nyama. Ese senyama uwa brabo mo. I am here to tell you, say, anything that have been scattered, unshira ya scattered no, uyeyere ya scattered no, nankopo ebe order no. There is a divine order in your life. Guess what being just here? What being just here to me joining me? What being just here to me joining me? Machinery, there is what we call divine order. Divine order, ever locator. Oh, and then we mini Asa Emmanuel and Emmanuel Penaya Zorena. Another, Joanna, Joanna Hifford Penamine Yasorena. But you moon joining me, moon joining me. Who join me? No, I decree your mommy. Divine order. God is going to arrange everything. Now, only say, oh, do the number 12. He means, say. You've reached your higher level. So reaching what? Higher level. And then me boom pa yeshe. Se nyankupo esiesie e oda o steps ah. And I say e oda o nyama. You attain an higher height. And then we may see your higher height you be attaining. Me see higher level no obe ko yeso demo. And no be the two you say I know my level, I know my level. Hey, you know your level. God is bringing you in an higher level. And then nyankupo enu o ko the higher level, the highest level, Amarabadi Bonja, and then we obi level Ebeshan. My level will change. My level will change. Level among for Nim Se Owanum. Who do the number 12? It's a Sanya then Eba. Juana, who did the Kumami? My level will change. My level will change. Oh, Obindi Kumami 26 times. Obindi Kumami, and I mean Chakrao, me come any man. Obindi Kresa, my level will change. Obindi Kumami, my level will change. My level will change. My level will change. Me name level a woman. Yes, and Obi level woman, a cras one. Obi level no woman, a hutcher, and then you go as you. But a new young couple, she may control.

the level will change. I didn't know a level will be better, son. It's a saying young couple. A move from another place. God is going to move you into your higher level. Joanna, you could punch around. And as I mean, Joanna Penny, yes, or else. But also, what Johnny me like, and I share, mommy. Now, Freddy, declare, mommy, my level will change. My level will change. My level will change. My level will change. My level will change. My level will change. My level will change. Me new level of woman, but a new young couple of better shaman. See me? The number 12 also symbolizes a full cycle of a full cycle coming to an end. Because if you're watching now, George, anytime I watch, you know, a move sign, a basic 12, there is a change. It is a kit one, and the one, say a tintin move, son of a top 12. Kit one, yeah, the immovo. It is a Udu, the number 12. Nyankopo immovo. God moves you. And then you may boom, Payashe. Nyankopo immovo. Machine and me boom, Payashe. Nyankopo immovo financial. And then you may boom, Payashe. Nyankopo immovo be bua brabo. Oh God, let me who do the number 12 and Yankopon Boma will move forward. Obedic say, I will move forward. I will move forward. I will move forward. I will move forward. I will move forward. I will move forward. Who declared Mamia, a chresse, where Juma Ebeconinim, Wabrabo Ebeconinim, Adibia Uyibia, Ebeconinim, Yeshodam, a divine declaration. Tell me, because although the number 12, there is a move and there is a shift. And I prophesy, say, let there be a move. Let there be a movement. Let there be a shift in your finances. Let there be a shift in the name of Jesus. I will move forward. I will move forward. Open the crime 26 times, declare mommy. Say, oh, do the number 12. A German young coupon to me authority and perfect governance. And I may boom, Paya say, the perfect will of God will locate you. The perfect will of God. The perfect peace of God. The perfect will of God. For the manifestation of the power of God, your focus, your determination, and your faith. Your focus, determination, and faith. And then you may be sure, say, oh, GDS, a barre, be a rat. A dibia, I will see a quambia or a brabomon. Oh, GDS, a babuana. Joanna, oh, GDS, a bitch, babuana. But I am here to tell someone, say, the barrier will be broken. Machine, a dibia, I am limitation, biara, will be destroyed. Me say adibiara aye stand still. Adibiara ama wabra bon to me in koi ne mano. We will destroy it. It's a neno tiye me topic I'm discussing. Ana say determination breaks barriers. Determination breaks barriers. And then me nim barrier biara. I am here to tell you, sir, that barrier will be broken. Obedicami, I break every limitations. I break every limitation because barriers bring what? Limitation. Barriers, am I here stand still? Joanna, you go punch it out. And as a mini Joanna Penny, yeah, sorry. Obedicami, I break every limitations. Every limitation, biara, and then we destroy it. Robert, you go punch it out. Every limitation, we break it in the name of Jesus. Declare me, I break every limitation. And I'm a bomb fire the mouth. Share limitation, be a barrier. I'm a barrier. I'm a barrier. I'm a barrier. I'm a barrier. And then we break it in the name of Jesus. And then we break it in the name of Jesus. Robert, we break it in the name of Jesus. Adibiara, I'm a brabo to me. Adibiara, I see a quiet wabrabo. We break it in the name of Jesus.
obinti ase ontumi njone mi wo Facebook wo de men njone mi ne wo ne wo ho ye bom pa ya no e chine bi se nyankopon hira Robert ene ye friend sen Joanna mo be ka se da bay no mobile see determination see obi ye determine determination means loving living a steadfast unwavering resolve to pursue God's will, obey His word, and accomplish His purpose, despite facing challenges, trials, oppositions, all temptations. And I'm a bonfire. Oh, Robert, happy birthday, pa. Robert, me bonfire. Jenny, go punch it out. And it's every limitation, biara. Everything, biara. Every limitation. One of the keys, yet to me, the overcome that limitation. Baku your determination. So you see, determination is a reflection of one faith and trust in God. It is the inner strength that enables a believer to remain faithful to God's command and purpose. So obi biara wa biara nyankopon e wo purpose e de mai. Basa barriers we. Barriers we am at the purpose of God and to me and them were your brother. Anytime I see declare, say I break every barrier. It says, so be a determiner. That means no matter the challenges, no matter the tribulations that you go through, no matter the obstacles. In this life, we must be determined. Joanna, if you are not determined, something will determine you. If you are not determined, something will what deters you. If you are not determined, something will deter you. And then the boom, nothing can deter you. Nothing can remove you. Nothing can destroy you. In the name of Jesus. And now Robert, you should say determination makes success. But only me say determination, and yet determination pay and the success. But determination and having faith in Christ that makes a change. And it's him you. It's not say you did and everything that is fighting against us, Adani barrier or brother, and then Yankupo ebe ye free. Obindi kyo mami, my faith is in Christ. Same you, your roots, the foundation of your faith is Christ. If your foundation is Christ, no crisis can cripple you. If your foundation is Christ, no crisis can cripple you. And then a boom, no more crisis. It shall say your GD or your faith is in Christ. So GD will not cope more. So chibiere be bobiara nyankopo be yewefre eno me bom paye obi bia wa declare say my faith is in Christ eno nyankopo bie kwa ma sa ne pa eno nyankopo bie kwa ye fama sa ne pa eno you be declare be my faith is in Christ my faith is in Christ

0: break you. But I am here and I'm telling you, che. And now we are going to be quiet area more. Mission now we, Owusu Yimano, going to be quiet area more. What? Going to show say, oh, what journey are we typing? And we'll be thinking my faith is in Christ. So we did do when going to move. She knew what to me. You were free. Owusu Yimano, me born paye for long life, Edema. Determination is rooted entirely in submission of God's sovereignty and relying on the Holy Spirit for strength. And let me boom price this under Sandra Atta. If you're going to rely on Christ, God will strengthen you. Let's say in this month of October, we are telling God say Nyankopo and strengthen you. See, determination without the strength of God, it is meaningless. It will be the say, oh God, strengthen me. Oh, obedience, strengthen me, strengthen me, strengthen me, God, strengthen me, God. Say Nyankopo and show you more. But for yen to mean jina. Say Nyankopo and show you more. Yen to mean kunko yenemo. And then we may bomb pay say, let the strength of God, let the strength of God, and look at you be an area. Oh, obedience, mommy, strengthen me, strengthen me, strengthen me, strengthen me, strengthen me, strengthen me, strengthen me. Obi what you want face would declare mami. Strengthen me. And then young coupon I be show de no washa woman. O kubiara eda winim biara. And then we shall send coupon air boisandra. And then you and young coupon be boao. O kumbiara woku. Uhumun tokwani wunemun toko biara. O be boao no diamao. No a kasama. No a koso ediamo. The Bible presents determination through two primary lenses. Bako eye divine determination. No, eye God unshakable plan. And eye one human determination. And only the believers faithful response. And me boom paye she. Let there be unshakable plan. Let there be unshakable plan. Hey, Tiri, nothing will move you, Ati. Nothing can move you. Nothing will shake you. And then me boom, paye shake. Every shakable spirit can't shake you. Identity because you are determined. Because you are determined. And then you be quite Eddie Amount. Listen, say Isaiah 46, verse 10. Isaiah 46, verse 10. Isaiah 46, verse 10. Or see, declaring the end from the beginning. And from the ancient style, the things that are not yet done, saying, my counsel shall stand, and I will do all my pleasures. Or see, declaring the end from the beginning. Or no, Nyankopo no nim the end from the beginning. And then we'll be in me castle sit on a day. Or how na man yon corner me fe. Me nyu me hunya ma papa kra. But then Nyankopo she on nim infitiasier. Only me we are not free infitiasier. So I am here to tell you, say, nothing will destroy the will of God. Nothing would destroy, because Isaiah said, declaring the end from the beginning, from the ancient time, the things that are not yet done. Nyama yenye wabrabo saying, Bible no say, and Yakupo say, my counsel shall stand. Nyankopo purpose no will stand. The will of God will stand. And then me boom paye the mouth. Let the will of God be fulfilled. Me say this week, God is going to manifest His will. Obinikre say, manifest your will in my life. Yes, and that's what they declare, manifest, my will. And then Nyankopo be manifesting, the will of God will be manifested in our life. obedi ke manifest ma me manifest manifest and as a manifestation obedi ke ma me wusu yi ma no ye nkom and that God is going to manifest his purpose over your life. Hey, when the purpose of God allocates you, there is a monumental change. Manifest your will. Manifest your will. Manifest your will. Which will are we talking about? We are talking about the will of God. And then the will of God will be fulfilled in your life. The God that we serve, he is going to manifest the will, no? And the will will surely come to pass. Oh, maraba di bidianta. Obindi kebi mami. Obindi kebi mami. So ujoni alike ne sheba. Manifest your will. Manifest your will. Mishi obi u hormonu tiebe. There is a manifestation of will this week for you. And then we week ye. Mishi and then we week we. Nyanko posu obe manifesting ni buta ye o obi abrabo. Obi biwa declare manifestation for 26 times. Me bom pa ye se nyanko po en manifesting the will. Nyanko po en manifesting the will. E o abrabo. Jesus bin jashim. Let there be the manifestation. Let there be a manifestation of the will of God over your life. And then Yanko Pongo Tono owned the purpose. Yanko Pongo Tono Nim Yentia Uda Hutias. But I said, Nim Yentia Monfun to me and the Kirby Mamma. And now they declare me manifestation. And I say, manifest your will. Onyanko pong ewo butaye ewo purpose de mobia. God is saying, based on the scriptures, God is saying, based on your faith in Christ, his purpose will surely be fulfilled. Scripture, let me read here, Isaiah 46, verse 10. Was he declaring the end from the beginning, and from the ancient time, the things that are not yet done, saying, my counsel shall stand, and my will, and I will do all my pleasures. The other version say, I will do all my will, and let the purpose of God will be fulfilled. I am one say a month phone to me and declare saying Yanko Pon and manifesting a will. A woman, bravo. And then tell me the purpose of God, the will of God will manifest, will be fulfilled. And I'm a bomb price, and Nipper 26, I'm going to declare your mama. Let the will of God be manifest. Now, verse 11, or say, calling Ravenius Bear from the east. The man that executed my counsel from afar country. Yea, I have spoken it. I will also bring it to pass. I have purposed it, and I will also do it. Hear me? Nyankopon se wakasa, ono wakan. It shall come to pass. And the obindi kemami. My blessing shall come to pass. And as obindi kemami, it shall come to pass. It shall come to pass. It shall come to pass. Ejahe over here. It shall come to pass. Asa Emmanuel, amu nyina mowe here. Obindi kemami, it shall come to pass. It shall come to pass. I don't know what you are going through, but the name we may person mounti asese. Nyanku poshi minkanjos. Inshirano, it shall come to pass. You have to be very determined. You need a spirit of determination. Now, when you are able to execute determination and faith, the blessing shall come to pass. Obindi kremami, it shall come to pass. Obindi kremami, it shall come to pass. Obindi kremami, it shall come to pass. It shall come to pass. I don't know what you are. I mean, my dear, we will change and cope with him. But anyway, you cope with him in Kanjiros. It shall surely come to pass. Oh, see, I have spoken it. I will also bring it to pass. I have purposed it, and I will also do it. And then you cope with him in Kanjiros. Obey Yamao. Minimo hauna mani ya ukomo. Minimo adia uye free nyankupo nchayi. 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
1: one fdma
0: sa aje we dey so bi anta pb amma me beye me ya pa pa pa pa pa e shan se pempe so aye bi nyankopon e be shire bi mu. Sometimes you know you have to declare, you have to declare say no matter what me and nyankopon aka fa me ho until it is ya e be be mu me and nyankopon aka fa ye ho no matter what e be be mu. 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It is a nyanku pon kasa obeye deny obeye. 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And then nyanku pon en kasa wabrabo. 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Anything God has said about your life will surely come to pass. Be determined, no matter what happens, no matter what happens, no matter what happens. 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When the will of God comes to pass, when the will of God is fulfilled, there is what we call divine change. There is what we call what divine change. And let me say, let there be a divine change.

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And then Nyankopon be sesa bibi wo bi abrabo. Oh, can I prophesy to two or three people on Facebook and oh, met me shaman for bi mon ko. Who dey join him on Facebook? Number 1FM 105.3. And then I'm on phone joining grab me nim nyetie. And I prophesy over your life. Oh, Obin declare divine change mami. Who dey declare 26 times. Who you mami who say we we. 26 times yen ko me 26 times yen ko. Patience and then Yankupon Ebessesan bibi will be a brabomo. Yankupon Ebessesan will be a brabomo. Machine Yankupon Ebessesan bibi will be a brabomo. 26 times Yanko, 26 times Yanko. Oh, 26 times Yanko, Yanko, Yanko, Yanko, Yanko. 26 times. Obedicate divine change, mommy. Divine change. Divine change. God is going to change something in someone's life. And anyway. FM. And then me bomb fire, let there be a divine change.

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1: Your majesty.
0: Let there be a divine change.
1: You who are.
0: Let there be a divine change. My minister to
1: okay.
0: Nothing.
1: To you are.
0: Oh, who's Emmanuel? Me bomb fire the mouth,
1: sir.
0: Every time in that be around, Yankopon, come on free, Wabrabomo. And what Jesus Christ for them, and the one journey of Facebook, number one of 105.3. Oh, who's Emmanuel? Oh, who be a Yato area mouth, Yankopon, you won't free more. And what Trinium for Yankopon, in Jesus' name we pray. Amen. Monica Ebuama, me bomb fire the mouth, sir. It's a Saya Embra Wabrabomo. Yeah, bravo. Every evil orchestration, and then Yanko Pon, you won't free. Now, after them, a bomb, Poyashe, Yanko Pon, and Fon Sibi, and what Jesus Christ told them, I am hearing change. Ever was circles, I am hearing change. And Papa Semin can chose in the year 2027, Ostano Ebeshere, Osta, Usurumano Ebeshere, and what Jesus Christ told them, has all been judged. Join him on Facebook. Only a decree divine change, mommy. And then Yanko Pobe, you'll be who sent you the name. Or being Tias here. Utias and a quiet join him on Facebook. Maraba Dibianta. The God that we serve it up is capable to do exceedingly, abundantly, above all that you can imagine. And then receive the spirit of abundance. Oh, can someone declare this to me? In the month of October, abundance. October, abundance. October, abundance. They say in the month of October, it should be able located. It should be able located. Doris Koko, what type of people are entering a mimbo with the message type 26 times. Tell me, so what join me on Facebook and declare, mommy, October, abundance. It should say in the month of October. Oh, in Shirabe Broso. Yeah, Ebe Broso. Oh, yeah, you can so be in Jazzy. Monica, you're going to go to Shirabe.
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0: 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Me say declare October abundance for 26 time. 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Monica, you would declare more. From say that, you know, you know, October abundance. I prophesy. Let there be an abundance. Let there be an abundance. And then young coupon ebe add it up to someone. Oh, so you man on Yanko Punchra. 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Obin Jazzy. 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October abundance. October abundance. 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I prophesy abundance. I prophesy multiplication. May the more be an area. An area may see multiplication and location. Jesus. Oh Jesus. Hey, Mumara. Yapa Lord, I'm grateful for that. And I prophesy abundance into your life. In the name of Jesus, I prophesy abundance into your life. Anything that has been a barrier, a dibiara aye barrier wa abra bomono, and I prophesy, we break it in the name of Jesus. Ye jiri wa Yesu demo, ye break it wa Yesu demo. 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We break it in the name of Jesus. Anything God has said about your life will surely come to pass. Be determined, no matter what happens. Every great breakthrough faces barrier, because barrier tests our faith. Every great breakthrough faces barrier. And then we may bomb point say every barrier may we destroy it. My father Jackra into me. When we say Obi barrier no George eye ni mame. When we say Obi barrier ni eye ni papa. When we say Obi barrier no eye ni nua be ma aransa ni nua. When we say Obi barrier no eye ni pada sani. And anyone be Obi barrier why a barrier o si akwan e wo ya brabo mo. And let the wrath of God, let the power of God and destroy Obi ni kama me. 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Obedience, me catch fire every barrier. Catch fire every barrier. And I say every barrier. And I say barrier. Catch fire. Oh, obedience, mami. 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Barrier, catch fire. Barrier, catch fire. Barrier, catch fire. Barrier, catch fire. Doris, you're typing the 1-1. You're typing the baby in Bumusa. Oh, obedience, mami. Barrier, catch fire. Oh, Obindi Kemami. Barrier catch fire. 1 FM. Me name Yenji Amon for and type him. I mean, phone lines and so. I mean, phone lines and so. More Facebook, more yes, room. And the Empire Year Bonnet say, Nyankupo, Adibiara, aye barrier. Adibia, you see a quiet woman, bravo, bro. 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And obiti fi a soon, nipa da seni anawayo si a quine, a one abrabo. And then we minu be edin como efria manone. Minu be edin como efria manone. Was it already? Yaman kosu yam soon be. 1 FM. Who see dine be na udisika e manu be na o si or so si diama. But a yan tro o si dino e maui. Was it already dabi dabi dabi dabi dabi dabi dabi. Aye, me and Kasami, me and AC, then I'm missing. Where? Freno! Neka chene se, onko place wo bebi a o si dine wono. No flow video call na on shani. Gebi on senu pictures. Kaje so onko no on flow video call. No si to ladi mi yes ah. Me catch me since I no pa me catch so onko fi ho na onko on try on frame video call na me hwe ho do. On che se onko cry. Later no ni maame afre ne se unua be ma ne a confess bibi se. One man is ka bebi so on si dine more but on see ye. Na se kanu we with this kanu. With this kanu. With this kind of walk on or two chaman for pictures, dime pictures, and they send in your bema, a wabrochery. That's all Sanko for Bisho Wabrabobation or Uber to me break it through. They are barriers, they are limitations, and they will send your coupon Jan and crash. To be said, every barrier catch fire. You saw them? Monica Iboma, barrier, biara. 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know, me pacho, who didn't be off if you are Dharma? Okay, and I didn't know. Okay, I'm me bomb pyres will be why you see a quan wa brabomo. Ah, one mad de would dear end to me in Bawa brabomo. Nyanko pon ye din free honor won't tow. Ewo Yesu Christo de bomb. Na me bomb pyres a sena woo suy. Obesa fremi say ya no be dear dance ye. Ewo Yesu de bomb. 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Because as someone make cano, or to me who say, as a menino, menino ne kasa, what are you talking about? And I'm a bomb pious, obi biara why you see a quo abrabom. Hey, I was so been to me through abrabom on Thadipano a barrier. I was so to me through abrabom on Wonto. And no, a wood declaration, a no. As you know, but I told you before free. Oh, I need okay. Declamine, uncle. Mama cho dini bo fefo darma. 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Ewo Yesu Kristo de atomukra. Tie me wa join me on Facebook no. Me pa cho tie me. Type your full name e mama tie me. Type your full name e mama. Na afa de o type full name ni wea. Na wa declare say protect me. Tie me. Protect me. And then pay boy declaration ya ye no. Ye be tempti amon phobia mo. Eti join me on Facebook. Now what type you protect me? No what your full name ever ho. And answer so person for family. And answer un yanomo. And answer or medin so ekanwa. It is allowed. But and then me bon person yanko pon and boy ho bain. Ni this month eh, nyebe yo wo, nyebe ya attack biara. Oh me to amane yano. Nyanko pon yi yemfri mo. Eti join me on Facebook. Ne declare we mami. Ude type mami. Udin no attack what type protect me. As you know. Me ba cho dini bi ofre free. Ah, me de fine. Me so sitia. Oh, fawe zikema me nko. A crash in a cry we were used to them. As you know. Oh, Obaya Apume. Obaya yanko. Oh, Ewo Jesus Christ demo. Me se mo ma join mo Facebook no. O be type u din, o type u din a. No wa declare protect me, tie me. Only my dear me hunti a message join mo Facebook. Na ye sha dia we be ma me. 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Ye declare oh, mata over he. Declare o de declare me. O type u din a. No wa declare say protect me. Hey, in this month of October, ye call the next month no. And then yakopo be boy ye ho bai. O mo attack no enya ye. 26 times, if I show, type in 26 times, mommy. 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
1: powerful
0: eh be ma me apo me eh za Felicia ila oh almost soon to be Nantiana. 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You say Yankupo Yamau, Yankupo to me and boom range unimo, and with Jesus Christ demo, and I'm a boss umpire. 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
0: 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Se uti hona uti emi a. Udi e declare on se ebe ye ye. Ebe simi ye. It is well. It is well. It is well. It is well. It is well. It is well. E wo teri opo nyanku poni. 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
1: Bempo. 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
0: Obi nti ase. 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It is well. Mumarak, declare mom na monje. Mumarak, declare mom. Ode declare say it is well. Oh, money can you go punch it up? Obi declare mom 26 times.
1: Obeye ye.
0: Meshe obeye ye into declare say it is well.
1: Oba beye ye.
0: Meshe oba beye ye into declare say it is well.
1: Oba serio.
0: Oh, Jesus, Obi nti ase.
1: Nyamoso. Oba serio.
0: Ati biro wa su ho ate biara ro. Ana nyankopon se me nganje o say it is well. It is well no chira say ono asafo wo obeye edia ma o. O kwesho obi nti ase. Kwesha manfo nti ase o mutumi join me on Facebook.
1: Na wo beye yi.
0: It is well.
1: Na wo ye yi.
0: It is well.
1: Asaya ye yi.
0: It is well.
1: Wo beye yi.
0: It is well.
1: Ya cheche.

0: 说
1: It is where It is where
0: I will be yeah, yeah.
1: It is where And then we may bump a yadema And then we may bump a yadema Everything that you are going through It is where Every tribulation, it is where

0: benye adwuma ye
1: meshi afiwe obenye adwuma ye Obindi Kre George, I don't know. I am seeing breakthroughs. Inkwa. Me who say, I say, stars be ato. I say, sign be ato. Na me who breakthroughs. And Obi Biara, who hear breakthrough Biara. Oh, who did I hear? Mata, I don't know. Mata, I declare. Who the system, Sienko? Obindi Kre breakthroughs. And the breakthroughs ever look at you.
0: Oh my God!
1: That's what being judged. Me you be a oh here dance idea. Oh here should I ever break in it too? And then you go pong corner to see ya.
0: I do money pay ye. I do my say no. I rather see a pay.
1: Oh, me say Obi Biara oh here breakthrough. Wow, nimche oh here breakthroughs. And the connect me see ya.

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1: Aye, aye.
0: Ha. Everything I did biara, ayen shire biara no, and connect home.
1: Sarah,
0: me say I did biara, ayen shire biara, and connect home.

0: I say, let there be a reposition. 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Nyanko pon position for this great rule, for this breakthrough. Nyanko pon position. Na wo sanka wo Yesu
1: dem. Kasamaye ye. Kabi.
0: That's what being there say. Breakthroughs. Mata me bon pressure nyanko pon en position obi. And let him be a position now with Jenantina, own to me, own son to me, Kanshara. But a name we may bomb pay a share. Let there be a reposition. Obedic is a position me, Lord. Position me, Lord. Position me, O Lord. Position me, Lord. Position me, Lord. Because there be a breakthroughs and locate a man for my position. So I am here and I'm telling someone, she, God will position you. Oh, she said, Nyankopon position me. She said, Nyankopon air position me. 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

0: Eddie Bat on him. And then boom point, she said, what declare position me? And then baby be around from where you arise. You are not arising alone, you arise and you shine. Team you. My name is last Adi na and then name for motivation in baby. I saw my artist is here and I say, O credit, me credit, ayo kujo, ya woman Monday. And to me type, kujo, arise and shine. Kujo, arise and shine. 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Say, baby, be what to form ya on sorry. Not so sorry, ya on shine. 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And then you cry the best sorry. And then my bone point will be beyond what declare your mommy for 26 times. Or maybe what declare your mommy be. May the cry no air to young air shen young coupon shen. Shen young coupon be wow. Now, obey sorry. And you're saying your party, you're paying now. And we're at it. That's why. Hello. Hi, Diana.
1: Yes, sir.
0: Declare me the
1: Ecclesia.
0: And now, sorry, Ashina, and we used to. And a crabiara, a button, a crabiara, yachichere ne biara. And as I cry, no, sorry, we used to them. As you know, Mabacho, Udini be ofifi. Hey, Joanna, Oba ba kuna na ufrizo.
1: Eh,
0: Joanna, declare mami na yeko.
1: Mm-hmm.
0: Joanna, me bon point you say, Joanna, the last I was praying for you, Joanna, they would dear about the coming year, position yourself well because Papa eno be fly pa Joanna. Yes, everything be at a deep yard was soon watch a beer. No, in the coming month, no, young coupon, a be quiet at the amount. Now, me bon point you say, and locate you where Yeshu Christo demo. Yes, ni anglo ena ebebe mu. 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Asiro. 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
1: Ya.
0: Wa sori a shene kura wo yeso dem. Asiro. Oh, ima me obe ku di crema mo.
1: Yo
0: Mm. 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And a crabiara. 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Oh, Obini Kramme, strengthen my soul. Oh, Facebook, 26 times, Yanko Mata, Yanko. Hello, Asido. Macho, what are you? Good afternoon, what are you? Mary, the Kramme, Yanko.

0: Oh, sorry, oh, yes, you do.
1: Oh, yes, I sorry, oh, yes, you do. As you know,
0: I'm powerful.
1: Remember, you're not free.
0: But I'm the
1: ama. I'm a Madina. I'm a Madina. I'm a Madina. I'm a
0: arise and shine.
1: Me
0: but
1: me na na me
0: man
1: de me true. Oh, inti inti we are Monday born. That's Monday born. Yeah. Yampa. Hello.
2: Hello.
1: Yeah, but you want you?
2: Eh,
1: me but you declare me na yonko.
2: Me crap, not sorry, not shine. Me crap, not sorry, not shine.
1: I will use to do obeshine. I will use to do. I had a medical course in Nina. I'm in for course in Nina. I see what I'm about to do. The decree, mommy, strengthen my soul. And a crabiara at a boto, a crabiara, are you weak? Biarano. And now we in Yankopon, a strengthen. I will use to Christo demo. Messiah, now we in Yankopo, a day, a strengthen. A strengthen, sir, a crano. Because here is will be Benyawa, not a gina or crasso. So, will crano any stronger on Benyaw. But se okra no e stronger omuntumi nyede enyawo itena me bom pae se ekra biara ayemre aboton ene nyakopon efa ho de nyede enremu ewo Yesu Kristo demo nyakopon fa ho de nyede enremu ewo Yesu demo kwese obi ntia se nyakopon efa ho de nyede enremu ewo Yesu Kristo demo na aho de so enremu so ewo Yesu Kristo demo ene ye bom pae amen
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But Yamini was a one of my bed electric poles. 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

Okay. 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Afa. Some of the misconceptions are. Ose ne bia manfo ka say pastors ma omo ye bad pa head ne sanya wano. We are going to talk about it. Na yen clear. Nya me bi mo ewo airwaves and all. 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

for trading on Ponyangopo. 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That is no one of them 105.3. Medeni Toradi. One of the finest gospel drive time show. And I would hear an area. And I would hear an area. Okay. Life for number one of them 105. 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

0: Everything be woman. Reverend Papa Crunchy Ankara, one of the finest God's minister, and as a minister of God, one of the finest, I'm telling you. Matinani ministration is here, very fantastic. And I don't know, because I didn't know Papa, or any BBI send Papa Pepe. Yes, because Okoto and War, and the administration is very energetic. I think about Kwame Pewan, I want to say the youth empowerment drive, you know. Me Pewan, I hope. Now, before I send a minute, every room, you know, when you say media, main time, bitch, I say, tell me about yourself. You see, where Kakra, I mean, you know, I will tell Pastor Papa and as a Reverend Papa about himself. Hey, yes, sir, no, I can say, yes, sir, yes, sir, so I know I can say, turn away, yes, sir, and you by force. So Reverend Papa is a dynamic Ghanaian minister, transformational coach, corporate strategist, and organizational development consultant. He serves as the executive and resident pastor of Royal House Chapel International, the DOS, headquartered in Accra, Ghana, where he works alongside his parents. Apostle General, Most Reverend San Kwachi Ankara, and Apostle Mrs. Rita Kwachi Ankara. He is a pastor, coach, marriage counselor, TV producer. TV station, TV producer, angel investor. Osansu A entrepreneur, so he's known for his modern approach to leadership and ministry. Reverend Papa bridges the gap between spirituality and corporate excellence, focusing heavily on youth mentorship, leadership development. Growing up as the first and only son of the prominent global charismatic leader, Reverend Papa was highly expected to step into pastoral ministry. However, he openly shared that he initially rebelled against it, against that part. Yeah. No person will also for cry. We want to move a business. Any day, because the castle any day, it will swing a day apart. The child qualifications are about pay a cry. We say, hey, now you're the coin. Naga qualification, a money per 8 years. Naga remuneration, say remember Papa Naga son Nantia or the Nabesi Fum Naga debi on Osen Semuemo. But Nyanko Pandum, he's very humble. Very, very humble. Now, Nyamani does so pa, so focusing on corporate work and entrepreneurship, he swore a personal corporate career man, an accurate personal business world. Sanyama Wenyina, no, I mean, he initially kept his distance from full-time ministry. Sanyama Wenyina, he didn't say, obey and turn to full-time ministry. But Sanyanko Pua fraud, he didn't mean to me. He was share in Pasikra, he be located. And then, Nyanko Pua Dung, Papa, he remu kra. So before stepping onto the altar, Reverend Papa established a formidable academic and corporate foundation. He holds an impressive array of secular qualification, BA in economics from McMaster University, Canada. Just as qualifications in the door super. MSE in management from University of Sheffield, UK. MA in organization development from organization development institute in Ghana. Just say professional transformational coach via the Coach Masters Academy Global and just a door super. The credentials on emuye depa. Maninina or the sum nyankopo. So this is our welcome my friend Reverend Papa. This is our welcome Reverend Papa to journey to heaven. Papa Apume.
1: Boko. Thank you so much.
0: That's why.
1: Why your
0: right.
1: Research, pa?
0: Hey, I've done it. My idea soon.
1: Thank you.
0: So I welcome you to it. So this is journey to heaven. This show is solely gospel, propagating the gospel of God. We don't forget anything apart from gospel. Anything, idea, any nam nyankopon kwa we don't talk about it. And we mostly bring prominent people.
1: on this seat for education, not controversy, but for education. And not in a navigation production say you invite on on the kind of educate here because of the British say pastor sema a bad pan pastor sema mp nyankopon asem, but you've changed the narrative and I'm sure a beneno. If I'm blaming him, say, Queen, dear, about you, Brofona Frafra, would have brought for Brofona Frafra, we would be my country, you know, no country. And this is you, we and crying, and now
2: if you chuckle,
1: but in Cranote,
2: eh, Omitipa,
1: Utipa, oh, that's right. But pay research, I mean, yeah, who say initially, you know, reject, say, you enter into full time ministry. Why?
2: Well, that is a very good question. The truth is, you hardly find a pastor's child who desires to be a pastor.
1: Wow.
2: Not because we are bad or anything, but because we have seen firsthand what it means to be a pastor. We see them at home. We see the pressures, the difficulty, the burdens that they are carrying, that our parents carried. So it's not very attractive. It's not very attractive. When you are growing up and your parents have to travel, and in fact you can be in the house with them and you are not seeing them as often as possible because they are working for God, serving many people. It's not something that anybody would desire to do.
1: Wow. Yeah. So all because of all those things that you were gazing at, you as it's at your disposal. So I don't know, oh yes, hey, that you are dealing with me from
2: yeah. Because I saw the pain and difficulty that my parents went through. When Royal Chapel started, that made it 3 years.
1: Oh wow.
2: So I was 3 years old when the church started. So in my formative years, I saw my parents raised a very young church, and I saw the kind of effort they put in to get to this stage of a global organization. It's not an easy thing. It's not an easy thing.
1: So what caused the change of mind?
2: So I heard the Reverend Aziz Giza say that some people God calls them by name. Samuel, my son. Some people he also whistles their name, but some people God arrested them.
1: Oh, okay. So you were arrested?
2: Yeah, I was arrested. Charlie, Debbie.
1: Wow.
2: I think maybe I would have been in church for sure because I was born in a Christian home. I was raised by Christian parents. So I'm sure I would have been in church. But to be pastoring, Minjindi.
1: Wow.
2: Yeah.
1: Wow. So before so that you enter into this pastoral ministry, you know, what was your ambition, your focus, what you wanted to, your vision?
2: My greatest vision was to do business.
1: Yes.
2: Since I was a child, I liked business. When I was younger, I was in primary school. When I take my snacks to school, I'll go and sell my snacks.
1: Oh!
2: Yeah. Even they give me biscuit, chocolate, drink, I'll go and sell it. And I'll sell it to the highest bidder.
1: Wow.
2: For the most amount of money.
1: Wow.
2: So I've always liked entrepreneurial stuff, business. And that was where the heart was. That was where the heart was.
1: Wow. Wow. So you need Reverend Papa and I need to come on Apostle General Nebabema to see I mean Okasano on the executive and I said the resident pastor Ewo and yeah grass or see we in say Papa in you are Yimia Bema and Ujina Papa and Amomo. Very big church but the tax and also super Apostle Bismarck who say I personally like his ministry and lifestyle. Okay, Apostle Bismarck, Nyagupo, Shrap, and Chibacho, but my journey, and we finish, we see, I mean, because a royal house for more, oh, you don't for everybody, Reverend Papa, Abba Studios, and then the Ekrim, come on. You know, you know, say, yeah, Papa, when it comes to ministration, you know, I'm off when you say, oh, yeah, very hard, Pa. So growing up, from Apostle, if you know, and I say, Apostle General, if you know, how was the living like? Because sorry, them kwa ni huwa it was a hardcore. Na fiedi enen, fiedi asubese.
2: Well, the Apostle General, he's the same everywhere.
1: Oh, okay.
2: So the way you see him in public is how he is in private.
1: Oh, really?
2: Very principled man, very hardworking, very disciplined, very straightforward. So that's how he raised us, in the fear of the Lord, to love people, to serve people, raised us with work ethic, to put in effort. You can't be lazy about, you can't be sleeping about, you have to put in effort, you know. That's how we were raised. I tell people all the time that we were raised like an average Christian Ghanaian family.
1: Oh, okay.
2: Most Ghanaian families are raised this way.
1: Okay.
2: And that's the same for us. People ask me all the time, so how is it being the son of the Apostle Junior? I say, I don't know any other lifestyle. Like I said, I was 3 years old when Royal Supper started. For as long as I can remember, my father has been a general overseer.
1: Wow.
2: I don't know any other lifestyle apart from being a son of the pastor. For me, it's a normal lifestyle. It's a normal way of life. It's not something I had to adapt towards. That's how I was raised, and that's how I've lived.
1: So growing up, did you ever felt or feel like you were living in a glass house where everyone was watching your movements and inside your mind? Did you feel that way?
2: Not too much. Not too much. So, to some extent, yes. For instance, whenever I was in school, because of who my father was, there was a higher expectation of me than everybody else. If my class is making noise or misbehaving, and the teacher walks in and they identify me, they say, Kranchankra, you are here and the class is misbehaving.
1: Oh, wow.
2: Yeah, even though I'm one of the children. You understand? So there was a certain expectation. But when it came to church, we were very normal. We were like any other normal children in the church, where, you know, when you're growing up, it takes a village.
1: Okay.
2: An auntie can rebuke you, tuck in your shirt, dress well, don't do that. We were not shielded from some of this.
1: Okay.
2: So we had many aunties and uncles that were part of our discipline and our upbringing, such that we were exposed to everyday life. Other children in Sunday school, we were exposed to them, we were eating with them, sitting with them, playing with them. So we were not shielded or protected or covered in a certain space where we were not given access.
1: Wow. Pastor Kid, the preacher's kid, the preacher's kid. What are some of the challenges that comes with that name? People feel say, oh, when someone is a pastor's son and as the preacher's kid, no, Charlie, or no, you're glamorous, or no, be or no, sorry. Does it come with any principles, challenges, and those kind of stuff?
2: The biggest one is expectation.
1: Wow.
2: Expectation.
1: Wow.
2: And as for that one, you cannot control it. Everybody has their perception of how you must be, how you must act, what you must do, what you must wear, what you must eat. That's the expectation. You are judged based on your parents' lifestyle and character. One day I went somewhere and there was buffet, so I took banku and okra. Somebody was shocked. Hey, you eat banku?
1: Okay.
2: I said, what's wrong with eating banku? Because their expectation of me, they say I'm so high up,
1: so you shouldn't eat banku.
2: I shouldn't eat banku with my hands. It's a normal thing to eat banku and fufu and kinki, you know. So expectation, both positive and negative, don't get me wrong. There are people who expect you to be an angel. As for you, you can't lie, you can't make a mistake, you can't do no wrong. You have to be soft-spoken, but it's not the case. We are human as well. You get angry, you have emotions, you have feelings, you respond to life like everybody else. You have disappointments, you know. So I think that would be the biggest thing, if I'm speaking for all pastors' kids, the expectation.
1: So how do you handle your emotions? Because sometimes so many things happen, sir. Sometimes you try to bust out, sometimes you try to. So how do you, what's the right way? And I say, personally, you know, how do you handle your emotions?
2: When I was growing up, my father taught us, myself and my sisters, know who you are, know whose you are, and know where you are from.
1: Okay.
2: Wherever you go, never forget these three things. Know who you are, know whose you are, who you belong to, and know where you are from. Once you have these at the back of your mind, you recognize that you cannot do what everybody is doing.
1: Okay.
2: You cannot go where everybody is going.
1: Mm.
2: With this, we ourselves put a certain check, individual accountability check on ourselves.
1: Okay.
2: Such that you are conscious. Oh, if I'm in public, there are certain things I cannot do. You know, you are being watched. You have to behave yourself. You know, all of this were founded in basic upbringing, respect for elders, greeting. Yes, please, don't use your left hand.
1: Okay.
2: When you are talking to an adult, put your hand behind your back. You know, the normal things. But because of the added on lesson, who you are, whose you are, where you are from, we recognize that anytime we step out of the house, we are not only representing ourselves, we are representing our parents, we are representing the church. So it helped us navigate through life, and we were okay.
1: So can I say all those things were measures by men, or these are some of the expectations of men? But biblically, you know, do we have a formality or a pattern that the preacher's son should walk in, or should to guide the preacher's son? Biblically,
2: I would say that the standard for a pastor's child, believe it or not, is the standard for an average believer.
1: If
2: the pastor's child is a good Christian, he's okay. The example I'll use is the sons of Eli. First Samuel, the book of First Samuel. So the Bible tells us of a prophet and a priest called Eli. Let's call him the senior pastor of the church, general overseer. He had two biological sons and one adopted son called Samuel. When you look at the lifestyle of the biological son versus the adopted sons, they are different. Different. Raised in the same house by the same father. But the measurement that the Bible used to fill the biological sons is the measurement that will fill any believer. Not necessarily because their father was a pastor.
1: That's right.
2: They were using church money, stealing offering. They were sleeping with the women in the church. They were abusing the church members. They were not supporting the ministry, pushing the ministry. They essentially were just defiling the church. And irrespective of who your father is, this is wrong.
1: That's why.
2: This is wrong. If you are a deacon of the church and your father is not a leader, is not a pastor, you cannot steal church offering. You cannot sleep with the women, committing fornication and adultery in the church. And that's why God rejected the sons of Eli and chose the adopted son, who the Bible says he was close to the altar wearing the linen ephod. So that is the biblical position. There is no special arrangement for pastors' children.
1: Okay.
2: Just be a good Christian. Love God, serve God, live right. And this one applies to everybody. Everybody.
1: So with all those things that you are saying, you know, I'm on for a journey on Facebook, but people are watching. But you bet you do comment, you know, and any question you have for Reverend Papa, you know, or today are there, and we are here to learn. Obisi Mishan say, at what point did he realize, say, he's been called into a full-time ministry? Wow.
2: When I was in second year university, me call camp meeting B. And at the camp, I felt God, and I had an experience that I've never had before. Up until that point, everybody that will see me will say, oh, obey yourself. You'll become a pastor. You'll be like your father. Who asked for you? And I won't even say it was a prophecy. It's just, again, back to the expectation. Because my father is a pastor, I should also be a pastor. And until this point, every time somebody said it, I'll reject it. I'll say, Tofiakwa. I don't want to be a pastor. But after this encounter, something changed within me. I didn't make a decision to become a pastor, but I found myself desiring more to serve God. So not to be a pastor, but to just get involved in church. So I started teaching the Sunday school in my church. I joined the media team in my church. I joined the prayer team in my church. I just wanted to be serving. And God will just order my steps. And in his own wisdom, in his own way, one thing will lead to the other, one thing will lead to the other, and I became a pastor.
0: Wow.
2: Did I get a call like Paul on the road to Damascus? I didn't get any dramatic call like that.
0: Okay.
2: Did I get a call like Prophet Samuel, where in the night I could hear somebody shouting my name? I didn't get a call like that. But the desire to just serve God just led to my call to
0: But
2: to
0: you have ministry. A social life.
2: Oh yes, I do.
0: Before you experienced, you had this this experience with the Holy Spirit. And then, how was your life?
2: Oh, I mean, I went to Achimota School. I went to boarding school, so I have a lot of friends. We used to go out. We used to chill. I mean, we still do. I still hang out with my friends.
0: Oh, really?
2: Yeah. I don't lock myself in a room, pray 24 hours. People say pastors are boring. It's not true. It's not true at all.
0: Oh, are you sure?
2: It's not true at all.
0: Oh, some of them are from church.
2: Hey, let me.
0: From a to church. And I say, I invite you, baby. I'm going to go bomb.
2: So most of the time, that's the case, you know. But we find time to balance, you know, to go out with our families, our wives, our friends, you know. Every now and then it's good for your mental health.
0: Oh wow.
2: They call it work-life balance. Work-life balance.
0: That's
2: yes. So I still have friends from my high school, from my university, from my junior high school, that every now and then I still meet with them for lunch. We sit in somebody's house, we chat small, and all of that.
0: You initially, you know, rejected being a man of God. Rejected. So what you want to do is we now show we cheer the personal. Do you feel, say, you didn't make the right choice then, and I say, why you too late in zooming into the call of God?
2: That's a very good question. I don't feel that way because I'll say that God started working on me quite early. Quite early. So I officially became a pastor at the age of 25.
0: Hey,
2: 25,
0: wow.
2: I was inducted officially as a pastor. Before I got inducted as a pastor, like I said, I was serving in the church
0: already.
2: I was already serving in various capacities. So I think that would be the difference for me, that because God arrested me quite early, I don't have regrets. Assuming this happened at the age of 35 or 40, then your question will be very valid, because there is nobody I know that served God and didn't desire that they started early. Most people say, I wish I started earlier. I wish I started earlier. But by God's grace, we, even at our young age, we have done a lot for God. We have served God, and we hope God is proud of us.
0: Onimo from Achimota.
2: Eish.
0: Na entertainment time,
2: you
0: were there. How true is that?
2: First of all, in my defense, in Achimota school, everything is compulsory. Entertainment is compulsory. Chapel is compulsory.
0: Yes, so supper.
2: Me pacho.
0: Yes, so supper.
2: Me pacho. Thank God we are on radio. So you won't tell me I should give you some moves.
0: Yes, so supper. Yes, we need you.
2: Was come. You know, at that time, at Chibota School, we used to have something called Rex Night.
0: Oh, okay.
2: Nice. Rex Night, 2 times every term. We have it's like jams, and you know, it's a mixed school, so we used to get very excited for Rex Night, and we'll go and dance in the assembly hall.
0: But you have something you did during your early child, you know, and then you're more opportunity, you would love to correct it, and as much more correct, I'm a youth in our mobile,
2: it not necessarily in the Christian faith. But generally in life, there are a number of things. Maybe when I was younger, I wish I explored more. I explored more travel. This is something that I teach the young people, especially those who are born and bred in Accra. People who are raised in Accra, you know, we don't like traveling. We think like the whole Ghana is Accra. You know, there are people who are in Accra who have never been to Kumasi before, never been to Ho, never been to Takrani.
0: Oh, wow.
2: Yeah. a lot of the young people in my church, when I talk to them, I say, no, it's, when you are young, in your 20s, that is the time you have. Explore, travel, go and see out there. Go out and see what is available for you. Now, I travel only because of ministry. Last week, I was in Kumasi and Tamale in the same week to go and minister to some churches there. But I wish that it wasn't because of ministry. Go and see. Go on tour. Go to Paga. Go and see what's happening there. I've never been to Upper East. I've never been to Upper West.
1: You see, at the time, you know, I engaged
2: because of wife, children, ministry, work. So when I was younger, I wish I had done more travel and explored more.
1: But I didn't think that people, society, what does mindset say? Pastor Semadio, we are bad. Pastor Semadio, we are bad. How true is that?
2: I don't even think it's not accurate. I think that in a certain stage of your life, most people in a certain stage of their life try things.
1: Okay.
2: They want to do things. Think about when you were a teenager, when you went to boarding school, when you went to university, you wanted to do things, you wanted to try things. Apart from, you know, there are very crisp people who were in Scripture Union and whatnot. But everybody wants to. It's just amplified because we are pastors' children. That is all. I think that it's just the idea of being a pastor's child. So it's more projected, more amplified, more talked about. And again, the expectation is that your life should be in a certain way. So now that you are doing the opposite or you are not walking in that line, then it looks as though. But it's normal. It's normal. It's, I don't think it's... is anything giddy giddy bia.
1: But wouldn't share most people know most of the preachers' kids know, struggle when it comes to identity because people often see them through the lenses of their parent ministry. How did you navigate finding Papa the individual that individual? Because the show apart from you have a crowning vibe, but you also have your identity. Because people see you through your father. How were you able, I don't want to use brand, how were you able to bring out your identity?
2: One of the things I'm very grateful for is my parents.
1: Okay.
2: My parents never gave us pressure.
1: Oh, okay.
2: Say, do this, do that, live this way, live that way, be like this, be like that. They never forced us or pushed us into certain things. They raised us up in a Christian loving family, but never insisted you must preach, you must lead worship at church. They never forced us. So as we grew naturally, we also discovered ourselves. Now I'm talking about myself and my sisters.
1: That's right.
2: Discovered who we were, our strengths, our weaknesses, our likes, our dislikes, our flaws, and we just all found our way into where God wanted us to be. So that was one of the biggest things that our parents did for us. I'll say to any parents listening to me who is a pastor or indeed who is a believer and you want your children to become a certain way, don't force them. Teach them the basics. Teach them to love God. Teach them to love people. Teach them to have a willingness to serve. Teach them to be hardworking. Teach them kindness. Teach them prayer. The basics. And then believe God for the rest.
1: Wow.
2: The moment you try and force them into a certain direction, that's when they rebel.
1: Oh, okay.
2: That's when they want to reject it just because we'll say, by all means, this is the way it must be. They will reject it.
1: So that's the reason why initially you rejected.
2: It wasn't for in that case, it wasn't even because I was forced. It's because everybody just expected me to be in there automatically.
1: Now the time amount for you rejected that way, you know, how was their composure?
2: Let me even say, and yes, sir, I rejected it per se. I didn't even want to be. I don't know if that clarifies the difference.
1: I think
2: so it's not even like I was given and I rejected. I didn't want to be a pastor at all. So I wasn't, I mean, there was nothing to say I was rejecting per se, but I didn't desire it. I wasn't working towards it. I didn't want it. I was in church. I was in Sunday school. I was like any other child in Sunday school, growing up in the church, but I never desired to be a pastor. But I think that when everybody expects something, it's not even a surprise anymore. So when I, after university, when I decided to get involved in church, it was normal. It wasn't a shock.
1: But people were of the view, say, you wanted to prove yourself right, and as you wanted to prove to people, say, Charlie, you can do the thing, you can merge the corporate entrepreneurship thing with the ministry together, so that I think they will know, say, you are into ministry at the same time, and obviously may be so. So you wanted to prove people wrong, and until now you occupy this ministerial position.
2: No, not at all.
1: Oh, but you've not heard this thing. You've not heard.
2: I don't know. I don't think so. I don't think so. But like I'm saying, when you have a desire to serve God, you know, Colossians chapter 1 verse 28, Apostle Paul says, I labor because of what has been placed inside of me.
1: That's why
2: I'm doing what I'm doing. Because there's something that God has put inside of me, and is working. God is working something within me, and that's why I labor. You know, there comes a stage in your life where you realize that I need to just do more for God. I need to do more for God. I can do more. I can serve more. I can sing more. I can support more. I guess that's what happened to me.
1: Reverend Papa Nenene Film Komono, the son of Apostle Genua, Most Reverend San Kwanchi Ankara. Obi enimo o joining me for you to say photocopy papa enya grokra photocopy ni huge pa. Into Nenene Film Komono we be cas in at all the one and one on in abana as a bro phone corner mo kekeyi. Be bajo Apostle Genua bano. Already what Pommy chose it, three on shed and yard.
2: Especially Mondays.
1: Mondays who catch you?
2: I mean catch you Mondays.
1: Who your Monday boy? Who your Monday boy?
2: Maybe you're me a Thursday boy.
1: Not in a Mondays who catch
2: you. And shed and bassa. Be swimming
1: in abandon. Okay, that's right. What I say, no, Mondays the on town country. But what if say crunchy anchor no? It carries weight, pal. Ukomu nyawo ya. E din mu super e yedu pa.
2: It is. But again, not even because of the name per se, but because of the achievement behind the name.
1: Oh, okay, that's right.
2: So the first crunchy anchor has built God a 21,000 seat auditorium.
1: That's why.
2: The first crunchy anchor has established over 300 churches worldwide, with many followers of the ministry. That is what brings the pressure.
1: That's why.
2: Not the name itself. You know. So when you ask yourself, hey, so if he has done all of this, I will swear, what are you bringing on board?
1: And look, I'm intimidated.
2: Yes. But grace is sufficient. I believe that when God is calling you into something, whatever it is, as a radio presenter, as a doctor, as a journalist, as a policeman, if God has called you into it, he will equip you for it. He will give you the right resources, the right temperament, the right heart, the right desire to be able to fulfill what he has called you into.
1: How well has this name impacted your religious life and your personal life?
2: Well, the personal life, there are some perks that come with the name. Last November, Namene Reverend Eastwood Anaba. They were German. We were speaking at a program. He was the main speaker. And I was saying in my message, say, despite the name and the family I come from, I've also done well to work hard. To also spend time with God in prayer. You know, I don't rely only on my father's anointing.
1: That's why.
2: After the service, Reverend Eastwood Anaba said, hey, my son, no amount of your hard work can do what your name can do, what your name has done.
1: That's right.
2: And he was right. There are certain doors that have been opened to me because of the name I have.
1: That's right.
2: That's a blessing. It's a privilege. There's certain accesses. There's certain when you go to town, some people see you, they recognize you. Ah, are you the son of so? Oh, yes. Oh, God, oh, good to see you. God, oh, I saw you on TV. Oh, I heard you on radio. Oh, God bless you.
1: Mm.
2: It can open certain doors. So in personal life, it's a blessing. There are some small privileges that come with it, and we are grateful to God that somebody labored for us to be enjoying some of these things.
1: So the second crunchy anchor, what should we expect from the second crunchy?
2: Kala Mosundaya. Well, this is a difficult question.
1: Oh, no. It's a one hour cry.
2: Well, our aim is to just make God happy.
1: That's why.
2: Make God happy.
1: That's why.
2: Our aim is that at the end of the whole journey, God will be able to say, well done, you good and faithful servants. That's the aim.
1: That's why.
2: We are not aiming to outdo or outshine the Father. That's not the aim. If God permits that, why not? But we are aiming to impact lives as much as possible, to serve God as much as possible.
1: That's right.
2: To do His will as much as possible. And that is what all of us aim to do, not just myself, anybody listening to me. And at the end of the day, we just hope that when we get to the pearly gates in front of Angel Gabriel, we will hear the words,
1: that's right,
2: well done,
1: that's
2: well
1: right
2: done, you
1: that's
2: served right well, you use your talents well, you use your gifts as well, you didn't waste your time on earth. So I have not necessarily set out any ambitions, how many churches to build or how many churches to start. I don't put that kind of pressure on myself. Just serve God, love God, serve God, love people, serve people.
1: Obisi Mibisho say, what are some of the misconceptions that when opportunity is being given to you, you love to correct it? Misconceptions about the preacher's kids.
2: Okay.
1: Henji, Obisha say, what are some of the misconceptions about the preacher's kid? When opportunity is given to him, he would love to address it and then correct it.
2: Two things. One, I would like to correct that preacher's kids don't enter into ministry, number one, because of their parents. Number two, I want to also say that we don't enter because we have nothing else to do. These are two misconceptions that linger on, that we are doing this because we don't have anything to do, or we are doing it only because of our fathers. I am friends with the sons of a number of the bishops and the apostolic fathers. Bishop Dagi Ward Mills' son Joshua is a lawyer by profession.
1: That's right.
2: Bishop Archbishop Ajinasari's son Selassie is a medical doctor. His second son Francis has a master's degree and speaks multiple languages.
1: Wow.
2: Bishop Takiya Boy's son Nisose is a medical doctor by profession. Most of the bishop's sons are, you know,
1: well equipped.
2: And if you take away the ministry, they will survive.
1: That's right.
2: They will survive. They've done well to be educated, and they've done something good out of their lives. They are only in ministry because God has called them into ministry.
1: Wow.
2: Not because they don't have anything to do, so that's the last resort to follow. And it's also not because they are only because their parents are into the ministry. I've had multiple conversations with them. I've watched their lives. These are people who love God. They genuinely love God. They serve God. They are working for God with all their hearts. You know, and they are doing some wonderful amazing things. Not because their parents are who they are.
1: Someone also brought this. I'll say, when opportunity is given to him, what will be this one thing that he is going to correct in retrospect to church settings? Do we have something? You have something that maybe one opportunity is being given to you, you would love to, I mean, correct it when it comes to church settings?
2: Wait, yeah, I can use 1 hour. I can use 1 hour for this question alone. there are so many things that go on in a church that I would like to. And I guess because I'm now a pastor as well, I'll speak from a pastor's perspective.
1: Okay.
2: there are many churches where there's no love.
1: Oh, really? Love in terms of
2: the love of Christ for your neighbor.
1: Okay.
2: The love of Christ for your neighbor, and it's one of the things that I want to crusade and champion. You know, people don't have love in church.
1: Wow.
2: People don't have love.
1: Wow.
2: People don't have grace for other people. People don't have grace. For me, I try to extend grace to people. I try not to assume things about people. So I extend grace. I try and extend love. Why didn't you come to church? It's not because you are lazy, because something must be the case. Why is the person dressed in a certain way? They have gone through something. If the church will extend love to people and love to its members and stand in for people and show love and show concern, the genuine love of Christ, I think that we will be a better people.
1: So with this love that we are talking about, and you may say a bit to me, I revamping and I say you are spoken.
2: Back to the word of God. Back to the word of God.
1: Okay.
2: 1 Corinthians chapter 13. Apostle Paul says, if you can speak in tongues, you have the gift of the Spirit. You can catch prophecy. You can interpret tongues. You are the most powerful man of God on earth. And you don't have love, you are nothing. Hey, Tola. He said, you are like a sounding cymbal, a clanking cymbal. You are just a noise maker.
1: You are making noise.
2: I don't know about the other parts of the world, but especially in Ghana, we have projected the Christianity only about the products of the Christianity.
1: Okay.
2: So the prophecy, where we see somebody who can prophesy, we heal them. We respect anointing. Oh, Ghanaians, we genuinely respect anointed men of God in Ghana. It's a big deal. It's not like that outside.
1: Oh, wow.
2: Ghanaians revere anointing. But the word of God says that love is greater than all of these things.
1: Okay.
2: Love is greater than them all. If you can do all of this and you don't love. Like, the whole reason why Jesus came here on earth was because of love.
1: Okay.
2: Love. Greater love has no man that he should die for us. That's love. He said, "Who go and do likewise. Go and love your neighbor as yourself." Love. Wow. You know. But we tend to praise and champion the giftings more than the love. So somebody can sing powerfully, but they are a rude person.
1: Oh.
2: We ignore that side of the person and celebrate their gifts. Somebody is an anointed man of God, but he has attitudinal flaws. We overlook that, but because they or say touch not my anointed, we celebrate him. But if he doesn't have love, the Bible says he's nothing. He's nothing.
1: So personally, you know, what are some of the things that personally you must start to say, oh yeah, I bet me a project it, and I say I bet me I bring a church, you know, into that mindset, you know, and I say that consensus, and say Charlie, we have to respect and love each other personally. You know, what are some of the things which we are putting together, a bit more projects, love you.
2: One of the things that we are proud of as a church, our Royal House Chapel, is our compassion ministry.
1: Okay.
2: So compassion ministry is a ministry that it has different branches under it. It has prison ministry, feed the hungry, school of restoration. School of restoration is a school that takes in ex-convicts and social misfits, takes them through training like a rehab. Prison ministry, where we go to prison to go and preach, we go to hospitals to go and preach, show them. It's not just the word of God.
1: Okay.
2: We also take care of them, so their socio

Okay. Yeah, you drink, come on, Kakra. Yeah, you drink, come on, Kakra. Hey, hey.

okay, inti and your drive talk no ninny na say a young guy be no wobe can as much and as some obe obe catch him in ninny na say ope advice or say or your bem or your bema wow ah wow what is so as well 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
0: Ye ba jo wa ni o. 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Number is 0541 357311 0541 357311. See how of mommy and the associate pastor he or man for you from boy easy. 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Only Mario obey. 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Hello?
1: Hello.
0: Baba Joe, didn't you be free?
1: I'm a free the winner.
0: Baba Joe, Odin. I said, what speed you up?
1: Rebecca,
0: you're going to call you.
1: Fato.
0: right? That's right. Okay. That's why watch it away. Hello? Baba Joe, good evening. Would you be off if you are? Oh, by a chirawaj, uncle. Okay, number here 0541 357311. 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Number here 0541 357311 0541 357311. 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
0: Yeah, but your Didi boy free. Oh, great, Yanko. Okay. 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Hey, Bacho, what are you? 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Okay. Unforget to cry. Okay, don't forget to put your cup on Shirao. Hey! And then you told me, I'm going to show you the best. Trade your pony and cup on Shirao, Papa. 1TB gave you my 6 p.m. news. Get it, Giazzo, Eddie Ama. Actually, my yard, my best as what I'm going to do. 1TB, Kadia. Yamaka, and you know, goodbye. Have a lovely night. Actually, my yard, my best as what I'm going to do. I said, I guess you're part and come on my production team. Mr. Graham. George, Energy J Serious. Almost support the production. Come on. Me did it all at the. Yanko po injura. 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Ebe san so atina subiu. One time me kabi ye. Na me call. Bye bye. 105.3.

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1: 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Yamamunina Majo, Ebrasu se. And some of the other one, where Mamma said Cassia boy, Adebra war, Cassia boy, Yadebra war, Cra FM Sua, and young Kwan Yadema war. 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Naturally, say, what journey and then some none yet. Who did you come from near the amount? Then let him lady. And some no don't want one, no, she and Yasam Kutua. The Dimakutribia, and you may bet you say Ghana Mampani, Edra Ghana Mamra, so ya mani and ya mamra. Abato Commissa, chair a person, no deputies me a new. 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
1: 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She a promo at the chef for name, Panimfoa, while my cost like a real bay, but some of that also do what she did. 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
2: Edia ne de aba dia na ka ye ho esansansam na dɔso ya ebika we ho ene yesi and they are so more. And so, one nineteen to your buff where you can hold your focus in Master Dining Pool, Emma at the Heber Center for one day at the Tonic and one bar a year. If it's a cool, how war and your cold corner, so why you are winning, you know, a blue tatashipa at the Piva and your day to malaria, I say at the Mona soap and cream with the soap nibaja and add the cream so asra, a babua, and you with the enemy or how I would draw, or one man, and then so a baby, the young will be me. I say, I said, Danny. To the album and new new no a dia a year and cool year in the seminary ever what a year free with Diano and me a year dribble bankers and cosa crobo so man pale sanctuary and not a map proper and not send your pimples now I do a new boss of precise a cura a yammy nano would they be drana the be sama about one a year how you left with Diano and me at the Heber Center now so I am safe at the product was say I read the call. I'd be the mono soap and cream or 6 years you already. I'd be the bam, a young be able to a fin pediano so. And to 4 0246 595 5256 0257 99 7193. So you're a quite so to last up and cry. Repass ventures or Kaisi Dragon, a woman ever so our honor pa. Cassianima Sedano, Obekaya Honea, the Biso, Aqua, Benji Estate and Investment Limited for one of us say, Washum or my gun national panel. AMV Shia Poly do me, you know, 12 solid years in here. It was so far na and near what a tower near my soul. Tiama one musu team quapa. Now, what's in the side your swing team? Titled Lancer, a watch of Polinino. Aya, I shall one more son, one more to ten a bonus year who was say as a Santam one plot. Nibuakasa so Ghana 45,000. Nelson, a idea, Sabre promotion, a war year, so far, what a ten a bonus. Who could have 35,000 Ghana cedis a munu mwa wabetwe biyama wwa na sewusika nonso so enye enka ufwa na apese onjicho mwa enu ya 40,000 Ghana cedis a wasi nyecho polo nko miya wansa siwa nkampupuni mantemu na chuchu echu ya kwa entema C25 junction nonso echu emu biya 0553 116602 0248 780887. 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It's a good deal, the luckiest come a come a year, question one, no, no, say, sabre, busuni dui, wababa chawa dee, to a 3D special 10 for 10 promo. 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Star 712 hash and now so quantum point so theluckiestafrica.com. Yeah, uber bar boom room and your work also follow process and hey, December crowd your grand draw no a year 5 million Ghana cities and now uber to me every number corner door so a yeah, it be a car way home when my domain diamond in your baby and I can kind for a year me abona yako abona my name.
1: Nana, AJ, Obrim Pong, CP, Afriani Brenner, Sunday, Chimuna Casabusia, Young Fam Ramadan, where, yes, I said, your free Mampaniatra, yet, na and a day, Wamubo, Dadatra, Mampaniatra, Yama, Mania, Mania, Koso, Acha, Senya, San Kutrakra, Nama, Mamra Constitution, Eswa, AS,
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4: Today we witness the swearing in of Mr. Joseph Kwekwa Samwa and Miss Emilia Afi Agbenyo as deputy chairpersons of the Electoral Commission. I wish to congratulate you both on your appointments, on the solemn commitments you have made to the people of Ghana. You assume office in an institution whose work touches the very foundation of our democracy. Through elections, citizens choose their leaders, number hold governments accountable, and determine the direction their country must go. The confidence with which they exercise that right depends in considerable measure on the integrity, competence, and fairness of the Electoral Commission. Your appointments therefore carry a substantial responsibility to ensure that every eligible citizen can participate in our electoral processes and that every valid vote counts, and that the will of the people is faithfully reflected in the electoral outcomes. Mr. Samwa brings a valuable combination of legal...
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5: We come to this room not for personal gains but to give back to our beloved nation Ghana. We, I and a few together pledge to do this. Mr. President, free, fair and credible elections are the cornerstones of every democratic society. The Commission is entrusted with this solemn responsibility of ensuring that every citizen's vote is not only heard, but honored. Our first and foremost responsibility, Mr. President, and loyalty is to the people of this country, in whom, under Article 1 of the 1992 Constitution, the sovereignty of this nation resides. That power exercised through your vote. Your vote is your voice and your future. And yes, it must be made to count, and it will count.

0: Ewurade adwuma ne so obehyehye papa ama yen. 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But wo nya nhuni. What you say? Who kind the book of who kind the book of Judges na? Bible say Ewurade bo fo ne ka se mi kire Gideon. So for one name the pa. Judges chapter 6 verse number 13. Ewurade se o bibia wo tie anwumre. Ewurade se o ka ho. Judges 6:13 the Bible says saying.
1: Judges 6 verse number 13.
0: Aha. Atemufo homa. Atemufo homa. Yes, chapter 6 verse number 13. Bible says saying. Mhm. So for intentem.
1: As in Gideon catch her no say.
0: Gideon catch her Ewurade bofo no say.
1: Uche unie.
0: Uche unie.
1: Miura. Sin Ewurade di yen echiri.
0: Say Ewurade di yen chi a.
1: Anka den na yen nyina ato yen.
0: What you say? Na Bible say Satan no one. Na media fire there, na Israel fire there, Ewurade ni so bone. And inty Ewurade yom show matam for sa. And inty na make catch her say say hope say Ewurade di wachi na Ewurade ni wona inty ya. You hu free and yam abone ho. You hu free and yam abone ho. Of na ye ba ka ye free say woman be preach wom. Aha. O si saying Psalm 1 verse 1. O si Israel ni pa ona inty bone fo agine ho. Sa de te. Hope say Ewurade kan ho atwe hu free abone fo agine mu ni abone fo kwan so. So what you say? And it was his already the chia. I didn't know you knew me to yen. Aha. A hen and our dear or kaya.
1: Now, my dear. Aha. You let Janu kaya and say, aha. Miss Zimina already yen.
0: Yes.
1: Now, Nunina, I owe him.
0: That time I give you a near barber to say, Nina, no, no, no. A baby, do you know my young quo, Miss Zimina, ready you omo. And it is not give you a catcher radiable for this. I said, Rada Swaka, I want pa. I didn't know how you were in our 2 years to you. Because my barber to say, Ewurade ye Janum, and you move free, Miss Zimina, buy
1: a ready yen.
0: Aha.
1: Nunina, I owe him.
0: Aha.
1: Na afi. Ewurade apoye.
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0: 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Lamentation 3:31. Bible say Ewurade nto ntwene da. So fansa hye ho. Na enko Lamentation chapter 3 verse number 31. After Jeremiah Lamentation chapter 3 verse number 31. Wo a wo se Ewurade apo no me ba be prove a kire se Ewurade ompo na Ewurade ompo so da. Ewurade ompo so da. Aje se umfa wo hunto ne so. Aje se unyini ni ye se wo ye onyankopon. Aje se wo de ho ato wanga se woni me ye so. Lamentation chapter 3 verse number 31 Bible says saying.
1: Lamentation 3 verse number 31.
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0: 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What you say? Why you say papa na no what that best said that subura na no? Jesus say we don't pass out unto one na. And what happened? We started crying. 38 years in here. Minya obia. 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I didn't know unkwa the other suda. Jai complain. You abe buwa onaba. Enter the internet who complaining. Bible says, and you see a verse 14 in above one today.
1: I see the Lord done any chair, no,
0: and Lord done any chair. They can say,
1: I want the year like what is
0: Gideon. Adia be wumu. We are army commander. You mighty man of valor.
1: Yes.
0: But Bible said, okay, verse 1 now. Before I said, before Gideon, and Gideon to baby, I know a party, bro. 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

0: 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The phobia is she anymore. I intimate and tada. I rather show Kayahonia. I rather my enemy away anymore. Was you better and cook for your nation? I rather Casamaya. I want to show you. Matthew chapter 21 verse number 20.
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0: 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Everybody count. 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So every ne ya man for babe who sign.
1: Yes.
0: Obi babe so die ne die so babe se san. 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So for obi teaming. Every nim. Anything na debi e bomb pay say. Everybody muayen. Na yesterday etie for say ya omo so muayen. We are buying and katua we say ni atua. Number near 0245
1: 86 58 3 1.
0: The person of Bassonian Siano Bompire
1: 0245 86 58 3 1.
0: Over last week, any public boy now a radio on Shrom Pa, your confidence, your toy, a boss, any of you bompire now, and you may so. So for say a cow be a common on super to me from the Pema sponsor.
1: Yes,
0: so for an agree cry, they are ready to Thomas Kumaso Cassian and say, Yam, my matrix offer,
1: yes,
0: obitime, near Senna Bassani, near Yanni Batu to Botumini,
1: oh,
0: near Yanni Baconum Senni,
1: oh,
0: obitime, near Dunning and Baba Damfo, near Yamani Brea or Brewa, as soon as I acquire. Well, we tell me 2 months,
1: I came,
0: I said, oh, baby, oh, baby, three swaffer, dear,
1: yes,
0: who said, I radis, oh, Dimachia, Dimibalun, Swatchi, oh, I did Dimian Casaso Machis, so be a cobble me three swaffer. Fire here. 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
6: 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Mama bu ni pamma wo mo aye. Aye, everybody pay your money, but the two people many easy say make up baby sir, but me turn call radio sono. Nana me born I mean and no me home pyre because now me birthday on the 14th of August here. Until August you know, now me say me I mean 40 days a bomb pyre after the curses on. Until you can say young far we na me didn't come for before, but now me pen confirmation say you may be catching me say memra.
5: Man,
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4: Jesus
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4: Honna ma odifu ba kan ye no.
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4: Mama be.
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4: So I like that.
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6: 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Timmy Sama, a car say, and a few will be breaking no man. I mean, because today is my day. It's the worst city you are, Obano, Hamrachina, Manda, because me came, Prophet Bibi Preacher, Medina, you know, Obama, Nami came up and died too. Now I am waiting for her. Sir Metinenka, Metinenka. See, upon we an enemy two car, a home ratchet to me be do exactly 5 o'clock.
4: I saw you
6: where that came on.
4: Papa,
6: me the first person me do.
4: Yes,
6: because my bread.
4: Hey,
6: as a matter of fact, me the ubika 200 million. Up to the kuni ane pejini sika. There's no hope. I feel not many thoughts about my dream because was here. I'm telling you, as a matter of fact, man cannot creep on me. I'm a mind of God. May I mind you say, sir, come for about a radio so far, 2 million band of Benjamin and make this another that could you with your car.
4: Jesus.
6: My wife will fear. It's a lot of problem, but later. Demand.
2: In the name of the number for you, and we are with you, so will be any more. So by a one car was someone to the nerve, but I found a sweat in testimony. Oh, my country, so we are so full. I didn't add any idea.
4: Yes.
7: Papa, once David know that son is so name for swan in so. Now, I brought David by a demo goon or soon for so by David is
4: so.
7: And your bunny, I walk with in a mere chioca. Never my human now, we are more acts. Any abusium no me, and I can't see our mount near many, yes, sir. And Tienne and Catanum will be a catawani.
4: Jesus.
7: Baby, I will fear by four at the walk of
4: Jesus.
7: And the BB, I yet didn't so dear quantity.
4: In the name of Jesus.
7: Soon, so my sorry, I will ya now names away as an answer soon, so me ya to a sorry no.
4: Yes.
7: A radium whom of book.
4: Oh, Jesus.
7: Mijinaka Sasanya mea funa.
4: Jesus.
7: Mijinaka Sasanya mea funa.
4: Jesus.
7: Baby, I will fear by four.
0: A radium whom of Bono Waka sound so what? Papa, I walk as a way or so for your default. Our one in Solomon Kurum, our Yajuma. Maybe I'm a castle, we are doctor, now we are our uncle doctor and a shovel. In the Jesus of Ukrasini, and no problem, no cause of Fofroa and Crofoka, Patiate. Yen a near Brina, a tree and a marba, so riding Hunumobo on Casano. Where I are so full, and so I saw her to an among, or tree and a mon so ye hoa or Hunumobo. Ain't ye a chinanopa? She and a mona bra, a sorrow bacoso soon smajuma bacoso. Back to send our horn no crabber daddy woho. Solena, who and Yankopon, oh, who mobile no one castle home. Who by a number near 0541 0541 64 0537 0547 0541 0541 64 0537 0542 49 0241 0711 0711 0711 0711 0711 0711 0711 0711 0711 0711 0711 0711 0711 0711 0711 0711 0711 0711 0711 0711 0711 0711 0711 0711 0711 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0711 0711 0711 0711 0711 0711 0711 0711 0711 0711 0711 0711
8: nsumu lawyer.
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